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Judd Caswell on the guitar. A cut called Pemaquid Sunset. If you ever get up to the state of Maine, which I recommend to every human being on the planet, and you're looking for some good music, check out Judd Caswell. He's a singer-songwriter from Topsham, Maine now. He was, I think he used to be in Bath at one point, but he's still pretty much in the proximity of where he was, and he's playing there all the time. So, anyway, that is from the release that I play quite a bit, not only on Bridges, but also on the Bleecker Street Cafe, release called Live from the Seagull Shop at Pemaquid Point, Maine. And before we talk more about that, let's take a look at the weather. A little bit of some iffy weather blew through here earlier, just within the last couple of hours, and I wasn't sure we were going to be on the air tonight because it was a heck of a front that came through that broke the back of the three-day 90-degree plus, heat wave that was gripping our area. So we're down to 70 degrees at the moment, and there is a possibility of another with a low of 52 as things will continue to cool off. For your Thursday, a 70% chance of showers with the high of 62. Thursday night, decreasing clouds, 49 for the low. What a difference a day makes. For your Friday, mostly sunny, then a slight chance of showers with the high of 65. Friday night, showers likely, with a low of 46. Saturday, 57, and 90% chance of showers all day long. Saturday night, again, we're going to get a drenching. The area needs it, with a low of 47, down to about a 50% chance of rain on Sunday, with a high of 67. And for your Sunday night, a 40% chance of showers. I'm sorry if you were looking for the perfect Barbie weather. This may not be the weekend if you live in our area of the country here in the Delaware River and Lehigh River valleys. But that's what you got. And for your Memorial Day, a chance of showers, mostly cloudy with a low of 57. Chance of precipitation 30%. So you may be able to rescue Memorial Day. Anyway, our email address here is wdvrhost@comcast.net. And a couple of weeks ago, I'm trying to remember if it was when I away and when Diane and I were away and I did a pre-record it escapes me. It doesn't matter. But I did a bit of a Maine-centric show. And I'm going to do that sort of semi for a little bit tonight because I have a couple of friends who had requested something of that nature because earlier this afternoon they arrived in China Lake, South China Lake, where they're part of a group of guys that get together every year and they rebuild an encampment for people that includes putting docks on the water and power washing the cabins and everything else that is entailed with such an endeavor. But Tom and Paul are the earliest arrivers or arrivals as part of the Boys of Summer that get together to take care of this location up in Maine on a yearly basis. So they're up there, and I promised to send some music their way, and there was a request for something in between celebrating the state of Maine and also something that was sort of a 60s type New York WABC AM bit of music. So I'm gonna figure that out as we go along. But I think the first thing I'm going to do is give you a taste of music from a band from Maine that has been together since 1975 called Schooner Fair. And they're part of the musical heritage in terms of folk music up in Maine
for the last 50-something years. They started out as a trio with two brothers, Steve and Chuck Romanoff, and Tom Rowe. Unfortunately, Tom Rowe had passed away a number of years ago from cancer, but Chuck and Steve Romanoff are still out there. I don't know if they're playing as a trio, because I know they still play in Maine all the time. So I don't know if they've brought in a third member, but they were a trio that was sort of, you know what, they gave you the sense of classic 1960s folk music, people like the Limelighters and the Chad Mitchell Trio, but they are so deservedly so celebrated and embraced by the state of Maine. So this is a cut from one of their releases, because I have a number of their releases, but this is For the Times. This is a song called Too Funky for the Folkies.

0: very first time I ever heard that song, I was sitting in a breakfast place in Boston, Massachusetts. It was 1973. Got steak and eggs for $1.88. That was my Maria, B.W. Stevens. You Baby from the Toitles. You Are On My Mind, the We Five. Don't Throw Your Love Away, the Searchers. Laugh Last, Bo Brummels. And Baby, the Rain Must Fall. I almost said Cale Yarborough. He's a race car driver. Glenn Yarborough, who was at one point the lead singer of the Limelighters, and we kicked things off with a little Schooner Fare, so hence a bit of a folky sound, bringing in Mr. Yarborough from the Limelighters. 8:31 here at Bridges. I'm Chris Poe. We are WDVR-FM. 89.7 in Delaware Township, New Jersey. WPNJ 90.7, Harmony Township, New Jersey. 106.7 Easton, PA. 96.9 Lawrenceville, Trenton, and Princeton, NJ. And streaming globally at WDVR-FM. As I mentioned, that first half hour of music, sending that all up to China Lake, Maine, or China Lake, China Lake, to Tom and Paul, who are up there listening tonight as they prepare the encampment for the upcoming summer season. Thank you for being out there and listening. And also thank you to all of the listeners who just helped us out over the last couple of weeks as WDVR completed its spring fund drive. And if you happen to miss it and you still would like to say, hey, you know, why not help out this little very unique, diverse public radio station? You can still do that by going to wdvrfm.org, and you can donate, you know, 365 days a year. But so many, many thanks to everyone who helped us out over the last couple of weeks. And so many, many thanks to those people who may have not had the means to do so, but are still listening. And that, more than anything, it's your energy that allows us to do what we do. So what are we going to do next? I'm going to go back and keep the main thing going, because I'm always fine with that. I'm gonna go back to the band that we kicked things off with, Schooner Fare. And this is an extremely Maine-centric song, because it celebrates one. But before I do that, let me backtrack about, 22 words. When Tom had requested, he was requesting something like a Dan Ingram set. And I know so many of our listeners are, influenced by Philadelphia radio. And no matter where you come from or where you grew up, when you listen to AM radio or eventually FM radio, you had radio heroes, people that just were, you know, they helped you fall asleep at night, or they helped you stay awake at night when your parents thought you were asleep, or they were playing on your radio while you're out cruising with your pals and your gals and whatever you were doing. But Dan Ingram was a New York radio jock, for those of you who are not familiar with him, at not only WABC AM, but also WCBS FM. He was a New York jock he had a career in New York for close to 50 years. He died in 2018. But he is truly, and I know everybody has their heroes. Like if you're in Philly, you think of the Geeter with the heater, and if you're in Cleveland, it's so-and-so. In LA, it's so-and-so. But Dan Ingram is one of the most highly respected human beings that ever got behind a microphone in the golden years of AM radio and Top 40 radio. And he was a wonderfully kind human being and an incredibly funny person that had a unique cutting edge to him that just made it palatable no matter who he was talking to. But anyway, Tom, thank you for reminding me about Dan Ingram. Anyway, we're going to continue on with some more Schooner Fare. Question is, what do I want to play? Oh, I said I was going to play an extremely Maine-centric song. This is, you know, one of the great cities on the eastern seaboard is Portland, Maine. And it's one of those cities that not a lot of people ever get to because they tend to go to Portland, Oregon before they go to Portland, Maine. But you should get up there because it's just one of the great seaports in America and on the eastern seaboard. This is called Portland Town by Schooner Fair.
1: Ladies and gentlemen, Chuck and Steve Romanoff, Tom Rowe, Schooner Fair.

bit of a Scottish ditty interpreted by, from the state of Maine, Schooner Fair with Norlin Wind. And before that, Portland Town. I'm starting to play another song from them, and maybe I'll do that later. I'm really enjoying them. It's been a while since I played any Schooner Fair. I used to play a lot of them on the Bleecker Street Cafe, but I may have to incorporate some more in. We'll save that for another day, though. It is 8:46. 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I'm Chris Poe. This is Bridges. I'll be with you till 10 o'clock. Tom Bleck will be in next with Left Bank. Always a wonderful piece of programming here at WDBR. Our email address is wdvrhost@comcast.net. Let's take a very quick look at our community bulletin board. What do we got going on that hasn't passed yet? Let me make sure I got the right dates here. Join the community on Saturday, May 23rd. That would be this Saturday, for a meaningful Memorial Day ceremony at Lopatcong Middle School, located on 321 Stonehenge Drive in Phillipsburg, New Jersey. Doors open at 8 a.m. A Black Hawk helicopter is scheduled to land on school grounds. This is cool. An exciting and memorable moment for all ages. The ceremony officially begins at 10 a.m. with a full program including a bagpiper and a bugler, presentation of colors, student performances, an empty chair ceremony, flag folding, public roll call, wreath laying, and tributes to first responders and veterans. A hometown heroes tribute will round out the morning. And that's again occurring up in Phillipsburg, New Jersey, this Saturday on May 23rd. I know it's a weekend of picnics and the official opening of whatever, the Jersey Shore, but it's still about remembering those who have given the last full measure. So do take your time to honor those sacrifices and those human beings and their families. All right. Do I have any emails here? I need to, again, our email address is wdvrhost@comcast.net. Tom, thank you for sending me a really cool photograph from the South China sunset this evening. I hope you and Paul have a great night, and be well, be safe. Chris, up in Easton. Now, this is very pertinent for those of you who remember and like Dan Ingram. He wanted to let my Down East friends know that an internet station, Rewound Radio, will be playing Dan Ingram air checks over the Memorial Day weekend. That's really cool. That's really neat. Okay. I may have to look for that myself. Also, Stan from up in Blairstown, he remembers Dan Ingram station ID on WABC AM. Liked him more than Cousin Brucey. Yeah, Cousin, you know, Bruce Morrow is a very nice guy. And I think I may have mentioned this once or twice, but I almost went to work for him at a station that he purchased in Morris County, New Jersey, back in the 70s when I first got into radio. And Bruce Morrow, very nice guy. But in terms of radio chops, yeah, Dan Ingram is like, yikes, really, really wonderful. What do we got here? One from Dick from Lawrenceville. Glad to hear the main tunes. Who played the Pemaquid song? The Pemaquid song was played by singer-songwriter from Maine, Judd Caswell. Stayed just up the road from the lighthouse and the seagull. Pretty good food for a tourist spot. Spent a lot of time in Port Clyde and Rockland. Saw Schooner Fair at the Strand. You're a lucky man, Dick. Absolutely. Port Clyde and Rockland, great, great, great towns. Really cool. And what else we got here? You mentioned you stayed right up the road from the lighthouse, and the Pemaquid shop was right, like adjacent to the right to the lighthouse on the next property up. It was just a simple fence that's separated the two properties. But that, which was just a little bit of a tourist tchotchke
shop where you could get, you know, a donut, a sandwich, and a Coke, has now become a performance venue, which is neat. Also, Stephen Caro saying that I'm sounding well tonight, as opposed to the nights when I don't sound well. Says great music from Maine a while back, followed by some folky tunes and mid-late 60s melodies, and now some more Maine music making the airways. Thank you, Steve. Thank you, Caro. You guys have a wonderful, wonderful, joyous evening. For my buddy Chris up in Easton, who, let us know that we can listen to Dan Ingramerchek's over the Memorial Day weekend on internet station Rewound Radio. I'm going to play one for you, and I've played this for you before, and both you and I have an equal love and liking for the artist and the song. This is Chrissy Hynde with Morning Glory.

0: There are a lot of singer-songwriters who over the years probably did write something at 16 years of age that was, you know, bordering on, you know, pretty good, profound, maybe even brilliant, but it's kind of tough to come close to These Days that was written by Jackson back when he was in the primary part of his adolescence. Before that, we also heard Morning Glory from Chrissie Hynde, a song originally, recorded and written by folk singer Tim Buckley back in late 60s, 67, something like that. That is what you heard. And our email address again is wdvrhost@comcast.net. Bill sent an email. Do I have time to read this? I think so. My best memories of Maine are camping at Maniar Campground in Steuben. Must have been founded by a couple of wonderful hippies back in the day.
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0: Back to the second hour of Bridges. I'm Chris Poe. I'll be with you till 10 o'clock. Mr. Black up next with Left Bank. That's all you need to know in terms of what you're going to do with the rest of your Wednesday evening. Don't even think about anything else. Just keep it where it is. 89.7, 96.9, 106.7. 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Another note from our community bulletin board. declutter your house and contribute to one of the best art events in Bucks County. The Tinicum Civic Association will be collecting books and white elephant items every Sunday in the month of June to be sold at the Tinicum Arts Festival in July. Bring your used books to the Tinicum County Park on River Road in Irwinna, Pennsylvania from 10 until 1 every Sunday in June. Please, no magazines, Reader's Digest, encyclopedias, or textbooks. What? Why no Reader's Digest? Oh, those are the rules. It also says bring your white elephant items to 226 East Dark Hollow Road in Pipersville, Pennsylvania from 10 a.m. until noon every Sunday in June. Tools, vintage items, clever kitchen gadgets and home decor items and attic treasures will be accepted. Please, no cribs, no strollers, no electronics, no exercise equipment or heavy items, and certainly no Reader's Digest. Got it? Good. Let's go back to the music. Oh, wait, let me see if I have an email. I think I do. Actually, one from my buddy Bobby up in Three Bridges. Enjoying the tunes tonight. And yeah, you're right, Bob. It's amazing how we remember what we were doing when we hear certain tunes. Uh-huh. I guess that's in reference to B.W. Stevenson doing My Maria when I was having steak and eggs for $1.88 in a little diner restaurant on Kenmore Square in the city of Boston, Massachusetts. Back to the music now. What are we going to do? This is a band called The Grocery Story, and two of the members of the band are out of one of the classic New Orleans groups, the Subdudes, but they have a great sound. So you know, let's spin at least one from them, maybe two. Which one have we got queued up? I'm not sure now. Let me see what I got. I should be able to figure out what I got queued up. This is called, I'm not sure what it's called. Let's just play it.

little bit of a, well, a couple from the grocery story. That was You Can Always Come Back Home. Amos Lee gave us Jesus from Live at Red Rocks. Edwin Hawkins Singers with Oh Happy Day. An alternate take of If I Can Dream from Elvis Presley. And we kicked it off with the grocery story with Stick With Love. Coming up on 9:26. Do I have time to throw another song on? I should. What do I feel like doing? This is from Newport Folk Festival. A recent one, 2022. This is A Case of You. Joni Mitchell and a couple other gals in here.

0: just absolutely.
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0: Just absolutely brilliant. The Joni Jam from the 2022 Newport Folk Festival. Brandi Carlile, Marcus Mumford, Winona Judd, Joni Mitchell, Taylor Goldsmith from the Dawes, and a whole host of people there, all gathering for that one. Really cool. 9:31 here at WDVR-FM. 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Got a email from Ed. Want to know if I can, fellow Cafe Compadre, want to know if I Can Dream was released in 1968. Yeah, it was. I believe it was. And it did come out the same year that Martin Luther King was assassinated. I don't know if he lived to hear it, because in my mind I thought Elvis requested something be written for his comeback performance that summer in memory of Martin Luther King. But I'm not 100% sure on that. I may have to do some research. Anyway, let's go back to some music. What are we going to do? This is a bit of Buddy Holly from 1958. And this is called The Apartment Tapes. And these are a bunch of short recordings that Buddy put together in his apartment to basically bring to the record company and see if they might be cool with it. So what do I feel like playing off that? Because I love this stuff. It's so stripped down. It is so neat. I think I'll play a couple. This is Smokey Joe's Cafe. All this stuff was recorded between January 1st and the 19th of 1958, but this is Smokey Joe's Cafe.

In the background, you're listening to Tim Farrell with his cover of Little Martha. I play that from time to time as closer, as you probably know. And Tim will be on my show on Friday at the Bleecker Street Cafe. Always a pleasure to have him in the house. You also heard Pace in the Cage, Jimmy Buffett covering Bruce Coburn's classic, Wind and Sand from Eric Anderson, Mama, You've Been on My Mind, Dion DiMucci, Legends from John Gorka, and Stan, I also wonder who John was talking about in that particular song. Learning the Game, we heard two demos, one from Buddy Holly from 1958, and one from Sandy Denny back in very early 70s. And kicked it off with another Buddy Holly demo from 1958. Smokey Joe's Cafe. Some last minute emails that I need to attend to. Well, Stan, I mentioned, that I'd like to know who John Gorka was talking about in Legends. Ed, I did some research and my instincts were right. Martin Luther King sadly was had been assassinated when If I Can Dream by Elvis was released. In fact, it was written and commissioned by Elvis as a tribute in memory of Martin Luther King. And Pat, who tried to email me before and it never got through, and I'm sorry about that, but this email got through, and thank you so much for listening, and I'm glad the music helped you along. I wish you a very good night, and thanks for being on board with not this show, but everything here at WDVR. Up next, of course, Tom Bleck with Left Bank. I'm going to get off the bridge, go down the exit ramp, park the old jalopy, and settle in at my cafe table on the left bank of the Seine and listen to Tom Bleck. I recommend that you do the same thing. I want to wish you a very, very good night with God's blessings.

0: Huh. Song ended about 15 seconds before I thought it was going to end. So I'll just say this one more time. I'm going to wish you a very good and joyous night with God's blessings. Again, Tom Black up next.
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welcome to Left Bank. I'm Tom Black, your host, and tonight we're broadcasting from Joshua Tree, California. In fact, we are literally right across the street from the Joshua Tree Inn and Motel, also known as the Harmony Motel, and quite notorious or infamous or famous for artists like Graham Parsons, Donovan, Emmylou Harris, Rolling Stones guitarist Keith Richards, all stayed at the Harmony Motel, not to mention Casey Musgrave, Paul McCartney, and U2, and with an album of the same name, all influenced by the motel about a quarter mile away from me. At any rate, I was here once before, thought it was time to return. So tonight's music is going to center around that Western cowboy flair. So hope you enjoy the show.

So we're going to play a bit of cowboy music tonight, starting with these guys. Lord Huron. We're at WDVR host at Comcast.net. This is Louisa. Cowboy tunes.

And that's music from Lord Huron here in Joshua Tree, California. Thank you for tuning in tonight. And as mentioned, going with a bit of a cowboy vibe that's prevalent here out in 29 Palms, California. And as mentioned, staying right across from the world famous musical landmark hotel called the Melody Motel. It's formerly the Joshua Tree Motel, where a lot of music was written. And here's one of them by Graham Parsons, a tune called She.

And that's Gram Parsons, of course, Gram Parsons. Well, maybe you should do the research if you get a chance to look up the Harmony Motel or the Joshua Tree Motel in Joshua Tree, California. And you'll hear about all the musicians that created music there. And the last artist, James, was known for Room Number 8, Gram Parsons. But won't get into that tonight. But if you get a chance, check out the Joshua Tree Motel and any of the artists that I mentioned. And we're right there across the street. So tonight, we're giving it a country vibe. The vibe that's out here. And by the way, Joshua Tree is named after those spiky trees, hundreds of years old. And I know that the early settlers thought they resembled biblical figures. And at any rate, it's quite a place out here. And through the night, we'll give you a few facts about Joshua Tree. Kind of a special place that if you get a chance to visit. For example, the Joshua Tree National Park, 800,000 acres. And I guess that's larger than the state of Rhode Island. And the Joshua Tree, it's a type of yucca plant. Or yucca, I guess yucca. And again, lived for hundreds of years. But we'll get into that later. Again, keeping a Western vibe here with Miss Lily Miola here on Left Bank.

Heartbreak Rodeo by Lily Miola, with our Western theme tonight, broadcasting from Joshua Tree, California. And as I mentioned, talking. Amen.

Music from the Marshall Tucker Band here on Left Bank, and the last of the Singing Cowboys. I think you know that song. At any rate, we are broadcasting from Joshua Tree, California. So we're giving a little Western vibe. We're WDVR hosted Comcast.net. And get your cowboy hats on, cowgirl hats, and boots.

tune called The Stable Song with Gregory Alan Azakoff. Yeah. This is Left Bank from Joshua Tree, California.

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1: Okay, we lost there on the Rio Grande. Well, we're not on the Rio Grande, but we are in Joshua Tree, California. And I'm Tom Bleck, your host. 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And we have another at least hour and a half. So stick around. Broadcasting from 29 Palms or Joshua Tree, California. And we're talking a little about this part of the world, and it's pretty different, and we'll get into that a little later, but the rocks, these gigantic wonderful rocks made of I don't know what they're made of, but climbers, you see all sorts of climbers out here, and then Hidden Valley is a scenic, rumored to be a hideout for cattle rustlers in the old days. But as a rich cultural history here, the cultural sites and the 500 archaeological sites, the ancient rocks and pottery, and the Native American tribes, I think the Serrano and the Coahuila and the Chiranahul. I know I'm butchering that, but these are some of the tribes that... we're here. At any rate, continuing with our theme of cowboy music, giving you the vibe of here. Little Lyle Lovett.

And that is Lyle Lovett and the title of the song. Yeah. The title of the album, I should say. Joshua Judges. And who does it judge? Joshua Judges Ruth. Here's Keb Moe.

little music from Keb Mo. And here's the Almonds. Same.

My apologies. Somehow we lost the omens right mid-song. Apologize for that. But at any rate, this is Left Bank, broadcasting from Joshua Tree, California. And how about a little Boots of Spanish Leather? That has to do with cowboys, right? Boots.

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1: Actually, one of my favorite Bob Dylan tunes. 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

And that's, of course, Loretta Lynn and Coal Miner's Daughter. Yes, you are listening to Left Bank, but we're giving a little Western flair as we visit Joshua Tree, California, where we're broadcasting from. So DVR is rubbing off on me. Some great music there.

And you've been listening to Left Bank Broadcasting from Joshua Tree, California. Just stick around. We have another hour of music with a Western flair to it. And I hope everybody's doing well out there. And we'll see you after the break. Stay tuned.

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I'm Tom Black, your host. Hope everybody has a great weekend. We will be back in about 3 minutes. Stick around for the second half of Left Bank from Joshua Tree, California.

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7: And we're back. This is Tom Black, Left Bank, broadcasting from beautiful Joshua Tree, California. So we're going with that Western theme. Some cowboy tunes, cowgirl tunes, and When in Rome, or When in 29 Palms, Joshua Tree.

and music from the Sisters Haim. Hallelujah. This is an old classic and sort of fits the mood here in Joshua Tree, California. You can see the tumbleweeds and moving on.

That's Tom Rush. If you're just tuning in, this is Left Bank. WDVR-FM. Here's Ellen McElwain. Probably one of the best versions of Can't Find My Way Home, other than the original.

Ellen McElwain. Yeah, I would say that Stevie Winwood has a little competition there, and that's a great female version of Can't Find My Way Home. I'm Tom Black. You're listening to Left Bank on WDVR-FM. We're in Joshua Tree, California. And earlier, I was mentioning about the Melody Motel, which I am right across the street from, where U2 had an album named after it, and Paul McCartney's visited, and not to mention Graham Parsons, who had a room there. And there's quite a story behind that. If you look it up, look up either Joshua Tree Inn, and you'll hear about Graham Parsons, sometime called the Melody Motel, the Harmony Motel, correct that. And

Motel. It could be the Joshua Tree Harmony Motel. Here's Bruce with describing it to a T. Except they didn't have the rock stars at the Moonlight Motel.

Well, that kind of describes the motel I'm talking about, where everyone from the Burrito Brothers to the Birds and Graham Parsons actually passed away in room number 8. So, yeah. Check out the Joshua Tree Inn. Keith Richards. You name it. They were there. And it was very much what Bruce described. So, there must be some magic there that was found, because some of the great artists that went there to

seek inspiration. Well, the band sort of fits this mood, doesn't it? Yeah. I'm Tom Black, broadcasting from Joshua Tree, California. WDVR-FM, truly diversified radio.

the band. They certainly fit the mood out here. This is Left Bank and WDVR-FM. And I wanted to mention, stopped by another famous motel and cafe. It's called Roy's. It's about an hour from where I am, in a place called Amboy, California. And right there is historic on Route 66. Yeah, the Route 66 is this, probably the most photographed mid-century neon signs in America, the tall Roy sign at the top. And built in the 30s, but all sorts of movies and car commercials and fashion shoots and music videos are shot at Roy's. And yeah, you can look that one up. But I passed it the other day, and it's just pretty wild. Takes you back to a different time, and fits the same stark cinematic desert vibe that attracts the musicians and artists in Joshua Tree. And anyway, that's that.

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And to reach us, it's WDVRhost@comcast.net, although I'm not in the studio, but I will get back to you. If you respond to our show broadcast here from Joshua Tree, California. To pick up on the second half, let's do something from Henry Manx, Working on a Railroad. Kind of fits the mood.

That's Henry Manx, Working on a Railroad. I'm Tom Black, this is Left Bank, and I was thinking about Ricky Lee Jones. And when I was talking about Roy's Motel over there on Route 66 that I saw a couple days ago. Alone.

0: apologize for losing Ricky Lee there, but we got something to back it up here. I'm Tom Black. This is Left Bank. See if we can get back where we were. 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So,
1: 12 pieces of silver, gold in your teeth, said good King George.
0: So instead, we're going to go to a band called Kaleo, a very Western sounding group. Can't go on without you. And believe it or not, this band, K-A-L-E-O, European.

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1: Well, a little Gene Autry in the background. Yeah, a lot of you don't know that name, I know. Great cowboy star, vocalist, singer. I'm Tom Black, this is Left Bank. A couple songs got interrupted there, but we are regrouping here. That's what happens when you're doing a transatlantic, well, not transatlantic, trans-country recording. But let's start a new one with Madison Cunningham. It's called Broken Harvest here on Left Bank, WDVR-FM.

the music of Madison Cunningham, a tune called Broken Harvest. Always come back to this one when I'm thinking out west, Glen Campbell.

little Appalachian folk from a gentleman named Sam Amidon, which we played a little bit before. And I actually see a lot of trains here with hundreds of cars. So a little Last Train Home never hurts. So if you get a chance, I highly recommend getting out here to Joshua Tree, whether it's visiting Roy's on Route 66 or the Joshua Tree Hotel Motel. But I'll be happy to get back. You can't beat where we are in Northwest New Jersey or Eastern Pennsylvania. Looking forward to that.

going to send you out with Little Johnny. Have a great weekend, everyone. Close it with Johnny Cash.

yeah, we'll meet again. I don't know where, and I don't know when, but I do know that we'll meet again some sunny day. So honey, keep on smiling through, just like you always do, till the blue skies drive the dark clouds away.

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I try to remember the things that are precious to you, and I'd give you money if that would do. But money won't do it. That's not your way. 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

Well, it's time now for a moment or two of something real special for us. It's hymn time. And if we've chosen your favorite hymn, just go right ahead and sing along with us, you folks listening to the Grand Ole Opry. You folks right here in the Rhino, pat your feet or sing along with us. And we hope that this is one of your favorite hymns.

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Wherever I go, I'm glad that I came. 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
2: This Thursday morning, I'll be hosting the Honky Tonk Roadhouse, as I have every Thursday morning for more than a quarter of a century. Yikes! This is Ted Lyons, and I'll be playing music you probably grew up with, or maybe you can grow into. The occasional interview and tales from the wilds of New Jersey combined for an interesting and hopefully entertaining wake-up call. So if you think you're up for it, drop on in. 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

ready to rock? Can I get a what? You don't have to give me a what. But I hope you're ready to rock. Ted Lyons here in the Honky Tonk Roadhouse. How is everybody doing? I hope well. Because I'm doing well, all things considered. At my advanced age and, you know, all that stuff, I guess I'm doing well. And I hope you are. Ain't it a great day to be alive and living in the state of New Jersey, the Garden State, the queen of the East Coast? I just dubbed New Jersey that. I like New Jersey. You know, I remember when I was, you know, in high school that age, and you really get antsy, and we would all just trash New Jersey. But even then, I was always the guy saying, "Yeah, but you know, it's not that bad a place. I mean, we have the shore over there. We got the woods and everything around where we live, which was around the Piscataway area before AT&T came in."

Ain't it great to be alive and living in the great state of New Jersey? I believe it is. Good morning, ladies and gentlemen. Thanks for hanging out with me. Some gremlins in the board this morning. And we had to shush them away. But between the great Mike Wurzel and myself, they won't be back. If I have anything to say about it, I'll tell you that right now. Ted Lyons here on the Hockey Talk Roadhouse. Don't you love life? Really. I'm just loving life more every day. And why wouldn't I? But thank you one and all for tuning in. I'm heading to Florida tomorrow for a few days, so that should be fun. Flying out of Trenton Mercer Airport. Did you ever fly out of there? I never have. I've dropped many people off there in my limo driving career. But never actually flown out of there, so we'll see what I'll let you know. It's currently 59 degrees. Today's going to be some showers, mainly before 2 p.m., high near 61. Tonight, cloudy, low around 49. Friday, cloudy, gradually becoming mostly sunny with a high near 64. Friday night, some showers, likely mainly after 2 a.m., increasing clouds. For the weekend, Saturday, some showers, high near 56. Saturday night, some showers before 11, then showers, possibly a thunderstorm. Sunday, a chance of showers, chance of precipitation 40%. Sunday night, cloudy, and Memorial Day, Monday, showers likely mainly between 8 a.m. and 2 p.m., mostly cloudy with a high near 74 degrees. And that is what's happening for your weather. Man, did it get hot enough this week? Holy mackerel. I mean, I was not prepared. Was you prepared? I wasn't prepared. It got very warm. On this day in 1792, Mount Unzen on Japan's Shimabara Peninsula erupted, creating a tsunami and killing about 15,000 people in the country's deadliest volcanic eruption. I just realized I had a dream last night where I was way out in the ocean and I was swimming with, ready? Sofia Vergara, the lady from Modern Family. I don't know how she got in there, but we're swimming out there. I'm thinking, man, we're far away from, I used to do a lot of surfing and I would get pretty far out, but I would have a surfboard under me. But she and I were just out there and I'm starting to get a little nervous. I'm thinking, And she says, oh, something bit my foot. I'm thinking, oh, this is great. Me and Sofia Vergara out in the Atlantic Ocean. I can see land. I mean, we're a little ways away, and I'm not too concerned.

15,000 people and ends the Paris Commune. These numbers are just outrageous, aren't they? When you hear about earthquakes or floods, you know, 5,000, 10,000 people. Could you imagine if something like that hit one of our towns? You know, and 10,000 people are killed in Lopatcong Township. I mean, they just kind of roll over us, but serious stuff, man. In 1927, aviator Charles Lindbergh and the Spirit of St. Louis landed in Paris after the first solo air crossing of the Atlantic. And in 1932, after flying for 17 hours from Newfoundland, Amelia Earhart landed near Londonderry, Northern Ireland, completing the first solo transatlantic flight by a woman. And they never found her. She disappeared somewhere out there. They think they've spotted her plane over the years. But who knows? In 1499, Francisco de Bodea appointed governor of the Indies, succeeding Christopher Columbus. 1502, the Portuguese explorer Juan de Nova discovered the uninhabited St. Helena Island in the South Atlantic Ocean. Just a few tidbits to wake you up. In 1879, oh boy, so this is the way it's going to be. No, in 1881, American Red Cross was founded by Clara Barton. Nice job by Clara. In 1892, Ruggiero Leo Canville's opera I Pagliacci premiered at the Teatro de Valmont in Milan. But you probably knew that already. In 1929, Automatic Electric Stock Quotation Board was installed in New York City. In 1930, Yankees legendary slugger Babe Ruth hit three home runs as New York blows a 6-0 lead in fourth against the Philadelphia A's at Shea Park and go on to lose 15-7. That Babe didn't care. He went out for a beer and a hot dog. He was fine. DaBabe, probably the greatest baseball player of all time. You wonder how Babe would do these days against current pitchers, and you wonder how the pitchers would do against the Babe. Everything's gotten better. Baseball is one of those, maybe it wouldn't make that big a difference. Like basketball, forget it. Hockey, football, the guys are all bigger, stronger, faster. But baseball, I guess they know how to get in better shape. Are they in better shape? I don't know. In 1945, Nazi SS Heinrich Himmler was captured. In 1950, Vietnamese troops of Ho Chi Minh attack Cambodia. Are you still with me? Good. I couldn't do it without you. 1966, Downtown by Mrs. Miller hit number 82. In 1966, a loyalist group calling itself the Ulster Volunteer Force issued a statement declaring war on the Irish Republican Army. In 1966, American Muhammad Ali TKO'd Great Britain's Henry Cooper in the sixth round for the heavyweight boxing title. And that's about all you need to know for today, I guess. You got your weather, you got your history. What more do you need? I mean, you're good to go now. Just looking for something here. There we go. So, yeah. Oh, thank you, one and all, for your generosity during our fundraiser. It was off the charts. With all the online pledging, you're not really sure how you do, but I'm pretty sure I hit my goal and beyond. I normally do, and I,

I can't thank you enough for that. Really, you are... The generosity over the years, you know, it used to be, you know, you get $5 pledges, $10 pledges. These days we're getting so many, 100, 200, 250. I don't know where it's coming from, but I'm not going to argue. I will just say thank you, thank you, and thank you. And thanks to Tom Lombardo and Studebaker Hawk for filling in for me while I was down and out. Still not really up, but I'm getting there. That's another story for another day. Thank you for hanging out this morning and supporting WDVR. It's Memorial Day weekend. Let's be thankful and recall the men and women who made it possible for us to be here this weekend, to throw hot dogs on the grill, to tap a keg of brew. That was a Rutgers frat, tap a keg of brew. To hang out with your family and have a catch in the backyard. Lives lost, many lives lost, just so we could do that. So take a minute to think about that over the weekend. You know, it's a sacrifice. Nothing comes easy, and ever vigilant and watchful, and thank you to everybody who went before and gave their lives or gave parts of their body or whatever, any kind of sacrifice. I, for one, appreciate the heck out of it. Thank you, men and ladies who've helped us be where we are right now and able to do things like this. Memorial Day, the unofficial start of summer. Boy, it really snuck up on me. And as I've said so many times, I love this time of year, except for the going right from winter to summer. That was a little much. You know, that was amazing how hot it got so quickly. But I think we're back to normal. But as mentioned, I'll be in Florida, so who knows what's going to be going on down there. Just a quick trip to Florida. Linda's son's stepdaughter is graduating from high school, and he's throwing a big bash, and we're shooting on down for a few days and then shooting on back for a few for the rest of the summer. And on it goes. WDVR host at Comcast.net is the email address. Thanks for hanging out. Would you please just, do I have to tell you again? Just tone it up.

Yeah. Well, first let me tell you, it's about 7:31, 7:32, right around there somewhere. 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And on the web at WDVRFM.org, which is where you can find me if you so desire. This is the Honky Tonk Roadhouse. Ted Lyons here, and thank you so much for tuning in with me this morning. I'm just looking for something here. I'm always just looking for something. You know, aren't we all just looking for something? Galveston with Jimmy Webb, the author, and Lucinda Williams. I was watching an interview with Jimmy Webb the other day, and there is so much good stuff out there, isn't there? I mean, there is a lot of crap, you know, really just a lot. But there is a lot of good stuff, a lot of good information. Particularly, you know, what I'm interested in, probably what a lot of you are interested in, you know, music-wise, bands, songs, the origins of things. But I was watching this interview with Jimmy Webb, who wrote Galveston, and he said when he wrote it, he had it pictured much slower, probably about like that. And then when he started doing it with Glenn Campbell, it picked up speed, and he's heard versions that are faster. He said, but he used to do it like that, but he's come back around to doing it slower again. And he said something interesting. He said, songs will find their own tempo. They'll find their space, like they're a living organism almost. And you know that's true. I've noticed that. Just, I'm not comparing myself to these guys at all, but I mean, just playing in bands over the years, you can tell if a song is too fast, and all of a sudden you slow it up and it hits what is called the groove, you know. So that was interesting, I thought. So Jimmy Webb says he does it slower now, or the way he thinks it's supposed to be. Roseanne Cash, Girl from the North Country, Bob Dylan song. I'm going to let another one rip. This is Billy Joel, Jimmy Webb, Jerry Douglas, and another cool Jimmy Webb tune.

Yeah, Jerry Douglas can, he can play with anybody. That's Billy Joel, Jimmy Webb, and Jerry Douglas. And Jimmy Webb tune, Wichita Lineman. Well, this is the Roadhouse Headlines here. Thanks for hanging out with me. It's 6:40. Have a road closing. Road closed Route 29 at Quarry Road, Bulls Island State Park, Delaware Township. All lanes are closed due to a downed tree across the roadway. That's Route 29 at Quarry Road, Bulls Island State Park, Delaware Township. All lanes are closed due to a downed tree across the roadway. So we all good with that. I mean, we're not good with that, but we must do what we must do. I must admit, I don't, watching the 5 o'clock news, you know, and see the delays at the George Washington Bridge and the Lincoln Tunnel and, you know, Route 78 and the Turnpike. I don't miss it. I don't miss it. And I feel bad for the folks. I was telling a friend of mine one time, you know, I met many, many, many, many nice people. During my tenure as a limousine driver. But of course, in any business, you run into people who are maybe not so happy with life. And I went to pick up this one guy one time. And I think he had a 7:30 pickup, and he wanted to be up in New York, up in the 70s, on the east side by 8:30, an hour. And this was on matinee day, which I think is Tuesday. So we always had a, you know, if somebody was taking a trip to New York on matinee day, we'd always say, give yourself extra time because it's more crowded. So we said he had to be there in an hour. And, you know, I was very polite and I can work with anybody. I said, listen, I'll certainly do my best, but we are not going to be there at 8:30. And he said, well, I'm going to have to drive myself then. I said, well, you can, but you're not going to be there at 8:30 either. I'm willing to take you. Come on, let's go, man. I'll get you there as quickly as I can. I know ways to zip around the city, and you might make it by 9 o'clock. He said, no, I got to be there at 8:30. I'm going to drive myself. Okay, so he drove himself. I, you know, called my boss and told him the situation. He said, well, it is what it is, and I'll see you. And I had to go into the city anyway, so I drove into the city. And I don't know if you know that when you come through the Lincoln Tunnel and you pull up to 42nd Street and there's the parking deck right there. And there was something rattling in the back of my car. So I was at the red light. I jumped out of the car, go around the back. And the guy I was supposed to drive was right behind me. He did not look happy. At that point, it was almost 9 o'clock and he still had to get up to the 70s and go across town. So I'm sure he was not happy, but not much I could do about that. So what are you going to do? Well, there's nothing you can do. See, I never let things like that worry me. Things you have no control over. You know, you just can't do anything. Regalsville Public Library is having a used book sale. It takes place Friday the 22nd, 6 p.m. to 8 for the early bird sale. $10 with a $10 donation at the door. Then books prices marked on Saturday 5:23 and 5:30, 9 a.m. to 4 p.m. The $5 a bag sale on 5:23 from 3 p.m. to 4 p.m. and 5:30 from 2 p.m. to 4 p.m. Cash, checks, credit cards were all accepted, located on Easton Road in Regalsville, PA. How about that? Books, books, books. There'll be noon meals every Friday at North Wales Baptist Church, 136 Shearer Street in the borough of North Wales, PA. All are welcome. For more information, contact Pastor Rodney at 610-547-1127. And the Farm to Fork 2026 Sunday Concert Series is happening. June 7th, Nabodach.
July 26th, Gitane McGeek. September 27th, Supernova. And October 18th, Mary Bird and Joe Cerati Trio. You can join them at the Farmhouse Lawn for an afternoon of local music and delicious farm-to-fork picnic featuring sustainably produced goods from the farm, including house-made bread, cheese plate, burgers, seasonal produce, and locally made ice cream. The Bobolink Dairy and Bakehouse presents that. What an extravaganza. And that's at Stamets Road in Milford, New Jersey. And you can go onto our website, wdvrfm.org, and click the drop-down menu, and you can see all kinds of interesting information, like our community bulletin board, anything you may have missed, and shows that you may have missed that are archives. Well, I feel like getting a little bluesy, and I can't think of anybody better to get bluesy with, Stevie Ray Vaughan.

This is a little blues music for you. My babe, Little Walter. Stevie Ray Vaughan, Mary Had a Little Lamb. That probably just came up at a rehearsal somewhere. You know, they're playing some blues and somebody said, we need some vocals here. All right, Mary Had a Little Lamb. Fleece is white as snow. Smokestack Lightning, Howlin' Wolf was in there also. That reminds me of my old friend, Nancy Swarbrick. Harmonica player extraordinaire, a good friend of mine, and used to do jams with her every now and again. She'd get up and play with my bands. I'd get up and play with her bands. I had an opportunity. That was the last time I played drums with her band, Bob White and the White Boys, who morphed into the Supreme Court. And I played with them a few times at the Court Tavern. What a fun time to play drums, man, with an old blues band, you know, just 4-4 all night. And they set me up right in front of the cooler. So that was also fun. I miss Nancy. We used to call her Big Nancy. She was a large girl and she could play some harp, man. Yeah. Before she started playing professionally, I guess, we'd just run into each other at picnics. We hung with the same crowd, and she'd play and play. And eventually she would step up with my band every now and again. And eventually got out on her own and really made quite a name for herself in the blues community. Gone, but not forgotten. Ah, Nancy. Here's Tommy Emmanuel to lead us up to the break. This is the Honky Tonk Roadhouse. Ted Lyons is here up until about 9 o'clock. Thanks for hanging out with me.

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1: 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The number for details is 908-968-3711.
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request for Bob. I hope that was the right one. Richard Schindel, Last Fare of the Day. Richard Schindel just played at the Frenchtown Bookstore. So that was pretty cool. Had a good crowd down there. I didn't make it. He was sold out quickly. But if you ever get a chance to see Richard, keep an eye out for him because he fills up a room. For that 10-wheel drive, Shoot the Breeze for Carol, who requested that last week. Remember I saw a 10-wheel drive with Genya Ravan at the Rec in New Brunswick at Rutgers. They played with Rhinoceros. Remember Rhinoceros? I think they did, and I've run into this problem before. I think they did Cat Squirrel. I think. Don't quote me on that. But and I had a weird connection. Some years later, a friend of mine had a very good friend, Liza Musica. Was that her name? Wonderful lady and great musician, keyboard player, singer. She played at our church in Surgeonsville when we owned the church there for the hayride. She did a gig there one day, but we were over her house, and I noticed a stand up bass in the corner. And I can't resist an instrument. I don't care what it is, and if I can't play it, I said, "Hey, you mind if I just mess with that bass?" "Yeah, go ahead." So I got up and I was just plugging the bass, and she was playing along a little bit. So okay, so we sit down, we're shooting the breeze, and. Guess he, and her husband came in, or her boyfriend, whatever he was, he came in, and we're talking. He's a bass player, I was a bass player. I said, "So who'd you used to play with?" He said, "Well, I used to play with 10 Wheel Drive and Genya Ravan." I said, "Really? Did you play at the Rec in New Brunswick in 1977? He said, "Yes, we did, with Rhinoceros." I said, "Well, ain't that something?" But he was a real bass player. he knew what he was doing. I just feel like continuing on, if that's okay with you. It is Memorial Day weekend, the unofficial start of summer. And just a wonderful time of year. And just keep in mind the folks who made it possible for us to... grill some dogs and play volleyball and go to the beach and never came back from places abroad. So thank you for your service, ladies and gentlemen, whoever you are and wherever you may be. Memorial Day. John Popper and Blues Traveler.

I like to let that go right to the bitter end. Doug Gray on the vocals. Marshall Tucker Band, in my own way, I love you. not sure what that way is. But anyway, Blues Traveler. Now, when I do a solo gig, I play harmonica. Now, what that guy's doing there is nothing like what I do. I'm strictly of the Bob Dylan school of harmonica playing. Blues Travelers. Man, they can. John Popper on the harmonica. He's a force. He's a force to be reckoned with. Well, this is the Roadhouse. Ted Lyons here on the unofficial start of spring. Well, no, the unofficial start of summer. I don't know where I am. It's just a shame. My old brain has gotten so convoluted. But still cranking. Just look. I wanted to give you a quick look at the weather. Because weather has become such a big thing. That was a great storm we had yesterday, wasn't it? I was standing out back just as it was a little patio in the backyard, just as it was had gotten real dark, and it looks like something's going to happen any minute. And I was standing back there, and there was a flash. It felt like I was in the middle of the flash of lightning. And it just kind of like shook me for a second. I think I will go inside now. So that's what I did. And then we had a great rain in Phillipsburg, La Patcong. It only lasted about 10 minutes. So, and then some cool thunder and lightning and scared the deer away. Currently 59 degrees. Today's going to be some showers, high near 61. Cloudy tonight, low around 49. For Friday, cloudy, then gradually becoming mostly sunny, high near 64. Some showers likely Friday night, mainly after 2 a.m., increasing clouds for the weekend. Saturday, some showers, high near 56 degrees. Saturday night, some showers before 11 p.m., then showers and possibly a thunderstorm. Sunday, a chance of showers before 2 p.m., mostly cloudy, with a high near 65 degrees. Sunday night, cloudy, low around 53. Memorial Day, showers likely mainly between 8 a.m. and 2 p.m., mostly cloudy with a high near 74 degrees. So there is your weekend weather. I hate to be the bearer of bad news, but it's not so bad, is it? As we like to say, it is what it is. Don't you want to smack people when they say that? Of course you do. This is the Honky Tonk Roadhouse. Ted Lyons here. Hey, my band, the Flexible Flyers, will be playing at Bernie's on Sunday. Bernie's Hillside in Chester this Sunday. I won't be there. I have a family commitment in Florida, but their former bass player Walt is going to be sitting in, and he's actually a real bass player. So they, if you want to catch the Flexible Flyers when they're on their game, This could be the time. A lot of cool things going on out there. Stomp and Sow, Sunday, June 14th, 3:30 to 7 p.m. Community Barn Dance and 250th Celebration at Stangle Road in Flemington. Featuring Jugtown Mountain String Band with caller Sue Dupree, The Crossings, a musical tavern performance, author Larry Kidder on Jacob Francis, some green screen printing station, community seed exchange, and Viva Mexico food truck.
Hoo-wee. Sunday, June 14th, Stomp and Sow, or Sow, S-O-W, take your pick. That's what I think. A lot of cool things happening in the area. Get out and see some live music, man. It's all over the place. You can't escape it. And why would you want to escape it? I've got some requests I'm trying to get to. I give it my best shot. I can't guarantee anything. But all I can do is give it my best shot. 7:32 in the a.m. I think I said the same thing last hour, and that was wrong. 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So thank you. Thanks for the inquiries on my ongoing health issue. I don't want to belabor the point, but I did mention it a couple of weeks ago, and I've had a few inquiries, so I'll just tell you real quick. I slipped on the ice, ripped up my rotator cuff, had surgery 4 weeks ago, and in the process of healing, 2 more weeks in a sling, and then I'll be done. In the meantime, discovered I had carcinoma on the side of my face, which is the good skin cancer, if there's such a thing. So I had that cut out. And that's healing nicely also. So that's where I'm at. Thank you for your inquiries. If this is the worst I have to deal with in life, I ain't complaining, all right? There's people with a lot worse issues than that. It's just a blip. An inconvenient and painful blip, but a blip nonetheless. WDVRhost@comcast.net is the email address. Here's a cool one from the Allman Brothers Band.

Mick and Keith, two underrated songwriters, I think. Their manager, what was his name? Escapes me at the moment. But when they were starting off, they're saying, "Okay, man, you gotta now. You guys have to nothing with the blues covers. You got to come up with some originals." And he locked Keith and Mick in the kitchen. Well, I don't know if he physically locked them in there, but he put them in there and said, "Don't come out till you have a song." And they came out with Ruby Tuesday. Andrew Lug Oldham was his name. And then they just came up at that early Stone stuff. I just love, man. Out of Our Heads and 9x5. Is that the name of that album? 9x5. Got Live If You Want It. Just, Spider and the Fly, all that early kind of bluesy stuff. But then they got pretty melodic. So they were trying to keep up with the Beatles. Yeah. The Beatles were trying to help him out every chance they got. They gave him I Want to Be Your Man. And they were pals. The teen magazines and things were making it look like there was a big rivalry, but they were all pals apparently. So that's good. This is the Roadhouse. Ted Lyons here. Thank you for hanging out with me this morning. WDVR host at Comcast.net is the email address. Thanks to everyone who pledged during our fundraiser in the last couple of weeks. Really, really appreciated. I hit my goal and beyond, so I'm very grateful for that. Thank you, one and all, and the station did well. Like I said before, we never quite know how we're doing. You know, back in the day, we would take good note of every call that came in and every pledge. But now with things going over the net, it's really hard to tell how you're doing. But you have a pretty good sense. And it's not a contest. I mean, it all goes into the same big pot for WDVR to pay our bills. So thank you, one and all. And thanks again to Tom Lombardo and Studebaker Hawk for filling in for me a couple of weeks ago when I was down and out, and appreciate it. Always have fun with those guys. They're a couple of knuckleheads is what they are. Summertime, baby. Get out and see some live music. The Pattenbergs having some good stuff. Todd Schaefer's going to be there on July 5th. And Wednesday, you have Handpicked with Joe Cerati. Pardon me, that's Thursday today. Handpicked with Joe Cerati, where he handpicks the talent and does some playing himself. And there's an open mic every Wednesday. And what else is going on in the area? My buddy Alan Wilcoxon will be playing at Riley and Jake's this Friday, 7 to 10, and back at Beneducci's on Monday. Good for you, Alan. Get out there and kill it, man. He's a showman. And I'll be playing at the Beneducci with the Flexible Flyers sometime later in July, I think. I think it's July 5th, if I'm not mistaken. I got a solo there at some point or other. I can't tell. I don't know where I am. The fact that I get my pants on right every day is amazing. And sometimes I don't, but who cares? Who's looking at me? Come on. Just about 7:51 in the a.m. You like Yorma? You like Jack Cassidy? Well, then you better just keep on trucking, Mama.

0: 47 years ago, our fathers brought forth on this continent a new nation, conceived in liberty and dedicated to the proposition that all men are created equal. Now we are engaged in a great civil war, testing whether that nation, or any nation so conceived and so dedicated, can long endure. We are met on a great battlefield of that war.
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Well, I always have a time for a request for the Beatles from Bob. How could I not? One of my, well, I can't say one of. I guess I'm going to have to say my favorite band. A band that certainly changed a lot of lives. Everybody's got the story of watching the Beatles on Ed Sullivan and how it affected them. Of course, I've told this story many times, but just a quick snapshot. I wasn't even really aware. There was some kind of buzz going on. I think I was 12, maybe. Yeah. And my sister was more excited, but my brother was in Germany, and my mother and father and my sister and I were sitting in the living room watching Ed Sullivan on a Sunday night. I was on the floor in my regular spot, and there was definitely a buzz in the Ed Sullivan studio that night. The fellas came on. They did their couple of tunes, and I'm not sure what happened. But I was sitting on the floor, and by the time they were done, I was plastered against the back wall. And my mother and father and sister are looking at me, saying, thinking, what just happened to this guy? And I was fortunate because I had already been playing guitar a little bit. But, you know, stuff like Hang Down Your Head, Tom Dooley, and all that. And wasn't much fun, but, man, did they give us direction or what? So thank you, boys. Keep on Truckin' Mama, Hot Tuna. Jack Cassidy, Jorma Kaukonen. Papa John Creech. Dead Flower.

come on in my kitchen. There's a, you can read whatever you want into that. Come on in my kitchen. Well, this is the Honky Tonk Roadhouse. Ted Lyons here. My pleasure to be here with you. Every Thursday morning, 33 years and hoping for 33 more. Yeah, sure. Oh, boy. You know what? Cottage cheese is not a cheese at all. It's just occurred to me. Yeah, I know. Another quick look at the weather for you. It's currently 59 degrees. Today's going to be showers, mainly before 2 p.m. Tonight, clear. Low around 49 for Friday. Partly sunny, high near 64 degrees. Friday night, some showers likely, mainly after 2. Saturday, some showers likely, high near 56 degrees. For Sunday, a chance of showers before 2 p.m., mostly cloudy, high near 65. Sunday night, cloudy, low around 53. Memorial Day, showers likely, mainly between 8 a.m. and 2 p.m., then mostly cloudy with a high near 74. And there you have that. I think I caught you up on everything I had played. It's been kind of a wild morning here. A lot of action going on. And the Gettysburg Address by request from the City of Prague Philharmonic. What else was in there? You Turn Me On, I'm a Radio. Joni Mitchell. Starting to like this lady more and more. Cry to Me, John Hyatt. And by request, here's Thunderclap Newman.

Boy, they really have the bass mixed loud on that song. Of course, that is the most important part of the band, and usually the best-looking guy. It's just been my experience. San Francisco, be sure to wear some flowers in your hair. Scott McKenzie. I guess they had a good year, you know, good couple of years, the Summer of Love. Then it fell into a den of iniquity, sex, drugs, and rock and roll. My kind of place. I don't know about you. Somebody help me. The Spencer Davis Group, early Spencer Davis. For Roberta, Something in the Air, Thunderclap Newman. Or as Ed Sullivan might say, The Thunderclaps Newmans. Cried to Me, John Hyatt, and that was kind of everything in that set, I think. This is the Roadhouse. Ted Lyons here. 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Be glad to I got a funny crowd here. Funny crowd. I can't say that on the air, Bill, but I like your thoughts anyway. Again, WDVR host at Comcast.net. Thursdays here on WDVR, the premier day of the year, I think. And once again, thanks to everybody who pledged to the fundraiser for this show and for all the shows at WDVR. You were all very, very generous, and thank you so much. And thanks to Studebaker Hawk and Tom Lombardo for helping me out when I couldn't make the show a couple weeks ago. Appreciate it, boys. Always fun to hang with you guys. You're a little off. Both of you are just a little off. 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And the Howell Living History Farm is having a dance fundraiser, barn dance. Come on, celebrate with one special dance each season. Snow Moon Dance on Friday, February 6th. They like to get a jump on there, don't they? Well, now the Flower Moon Dance is going to be May 1st. Well, now see, too late for that one. But the free annual 4-H dance, I'm getting there, is on July 25th, and the Hunter's Moon Dance is October 23rd. All dances feature the lively music of the Jugtown String Band, with Sue Dupree calling the dances so everyone can join in, whether you're a seasoned dancer or brand new. I don't know if you've ever been to a barn dance, that kind of thing. And, you know, you might think it's kind of hokey, but I've played it a couple of them. One year was such a good time with my buddy Bob Harris, Lou Gelfond, Mike Esposito, and Tony Trischka, and it was just a hoot. Lou got out there, and he just had this whole place. How are you going to do this, man? Come on. This isn't like, you know, playing down the bucket of blood on a Friday night. You actually had, and he did it. He pulled the whole crowd together and got them dancing, and that was just one of the most fun nights I've ever had. It's funny how, you know, anybody who's been playing or going to see bands play has certain nights that kind of stick out. You know, there's a few that stick out for various reasons, some that I can't mention here. And that's not only with gigs and music, that's with life, right? I mean, there's just certain nights that were really, really special with a friend or a girlfriend or a boyfriend or a family member. Or, I don't know.
this time of year, I always think of going down the shore with the family to Ordley Beach and getting burned up nice and crisp during the day and then heading to the boardwalk at night. My parents would give me a dollar. Come on, man. Somehow I managed to stretch it out. You could walk right from the house right up the beach, right to the boardwalk, and you could hear it. You could smell it as you got closer. The sausage sandwiches. Man, that was just fun to have a few days or a week if it was a really special week. Yep. And you might even fall in love for a week. Also fun. Well, thanks for hanging out with me this morning. Math is going to be up next with Cats and Crooners. Here's Allison Brown with the Indigo Girls.

That's a band called Mile 12 and their version of Elton John's Rocket Man. And thanks for the nice emails. You guys are definitely as a little off as I am. What else was in there? Homeward Bound. Just a cool version of the Simon and Garfunkel tune. Alison Brown and the Indigo Girls. Well, this is the Roadhouse Ted Lyons here. Thanks for hanging out with me today. Got another 15 minutes or so left in this madness and mayhem. Memorial Day weekend, baby. The unofficial start of summer. Sometime during the course of the weekend, just give a thought to all the folks who made it possible for us to hang out and eat our hot dogs and play volleyball and go to the beach and do that stuff that we do on this Memorial Day. A lot of sacrifices were made. Here's Arlo.

and it started all over again. Those who were living just try to survive in that mad world of blood, death and fire. And for 10 weary weeks

Clancy gives a pretty sobering look of the glory of war. The band played Waltzing Matilda. Always get requests for that, particularly on a day like today. When a Soldier Makes It Home, Arlo Guthrie. I was never in the service. I was at a time when the lottery was going on and college deferments, and it just was not on my radar, and I must tell you, it's one of the regrets of my life. But be that as it may, for those who did serve, I thank you. Memorial Day weekend, the unofficial start of summer, I say. So let it rip. Thank you so much for hanging out with me. Thanks, Roy, for your pledge. You can still pledge anytime on our website, and we will appreciate it and take it in good stead. Math is going to be up next with Cats and Crooners. Thanks so much for hanging out with me. Have a happy and safe holiday weekend. Enjoy it. Adios.

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Good morning. It is time for a look at the weather. A little gray outside. Currently, we're experiencing a light rain and temperature of 58 degrees. We started off today's edition of Cats and Crooners with Jackie Gleason's orchestra and The Best Is Yet to Come. And right now you're hearing that warm feeling from Count Basie. Oh, nice change of pace to have some cozy music on a slightly chilly, drizzly day. The sunshine was great, but wow, it was pretty hot there for a few days. Air conditioning at my workplace is very weak. It's just limping along. They're in the process of replacing the whole system, so hoping that doesn't take all summer. But we are here in the sweet spot. We are going to be listening to music from the Great American Songbook. My name is Math. I'll be your host, and whether you are cleaning your house, running errands down some backcountry roads, or listening to this recording in the archives, we're so pleased to spend this time here as part of the WDVR family. We made it through fundraising, we made it on the other side, and it's time to play music and get back to basics. So let's hear a vintage track from the Four Aces next to kick off this next set of music. This might be the first song you ever learned on piano. Thanks for tuning in to Cats and Crooners this morning. It's 9:09, and you're listening to community radio, listener-supported WDVR.

Good morning. You're listening to Cats and Crooners here on WDVR. And we just heard Caravan from Black Gardenia, Bobby Darin with

It Had to Be You and Hey Boy, Hey Girl from Louis Prima with Keeley Smith and Sam Butera and the Witnesses. You have tuned in just in time to hear a track from Nina Simone. After that, we'll take a short break and we'll be back with lots more music from the American Songbook. Good morning to Jimmy on the road to Gettysburg this morning, Marianne from Marblehead, Massachusetts, and Steve.

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Riegelsville Public Library used book sale will take place tomorrow. That's Friday, May 22nd from 6 to 8 p.m. for the early bird sale. That's a $10 donation at the door. Then books are priced as marked on Saturday, May 23rd, and also on Saturday, May 30th from 9 a.m. to 4 p.m. And it looks like while the sale runs from 9 a.m. to 4 p.m. on the next two Saturdays coming up in May at the Riegelsville Public Library, they will also have a $5 bag sale from 3 to 4 p.m. this Saturday. What a deal. And from 2 to 4 p.m. Next Saturday. You can pay with cash, checks, even credit cards are accepted. You can visit the Riegelsville Public Library on Easton Road in Riegelsville, Pennsylvania. And there will be noon meals every Friday at the North Wales Baptist Church in the borough of North Wales, Pennsylvania. All are welcome. For more information, you can contact Pastor Rodney, 610-547-1127. Oh, this is a nice thing that they're bringing back. It looks like at Bubble Inc. Dairy and Bakehouse, which is a farm in Hunterdon County. It's sort of in the Milford, Holland, Alexandria zone. They're going to be having local music and delicious farm-to-fork picnics. And the next one of those is coming up on June 7th when you can see Nabodok, which is a band close to our hearts here at WDVR. Former DJ Wolf is actually a member of that band and he's still active. So check that out. It's a beautiful countryside and just $15. Music starts at 4 p.m. This is on June 7th and the event runs from 3 to 6:30. So let's hear from Frank Sinatra and Count Basie.

Oh, I do love that song. Harry Connick Jr. sang it. I could write a book. You know you're in love when you're thinking like that. Que sera, sera. Whatever will be, will be. That was Doris Day. And we heard More from Frank Sinatra and Count Basie. No one else could love you more. And you're listening to Cats and Crooners right here on Community Radio WDVR. The time is 9:43, and we've got lots more music to play. If you'd like to drop us a line, you can write to wdvrhost@comcast.net. And let's hear one from that deep-voiced crooner, Johnny Hartman, coming your way right here now on Cats and Crooners.

we've been getting romantic here on Cats and Crooners. That was Sarah Vaughan with Polka Dots and Moonbeams, a chance meeting at a garden party, leading to a lifetime of love. We heard You Make Me Feel So Young from Chris Connor. Oh, a voice as clear as a crystal bell. And The More I See You from Johnny Hartman. Now there's a crooner. We've had a couple of requests cross the threshold of the WDVR email here. Looks like our listeners are feeling a little existential. And why not? It's a rainy day in May. And we'll start off with one going out to Steve in Warminster. He wanted to hear a little Frank Sinatra, and after that, we'll play one for Hard Work and Flow. Here's that song going out to you, Steve.

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0: Good morning. 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Quick look at the weather, 59 degrees and raining here in downtown Surgeonsville, where we're broadcasting live from the old blacksmith shop. Looks like more rain throughout the day, high of 61 expected. Cloudy tonight, the low of 49. Tomorrow, partly sunny skies and a high of 64. And that's about as good as it's going to get for this Memorial Day weekend. Looks like a lot of rain headed our way. So at least those flowers are getting a drink. You know, the peonies are in full bloom at my house, and it's so beautiful. Well, we're going to play a request going out to Hard Work and Flow right now. Here is Peggy Lee with A Very Big Question.
1: I remember when I was a little girl, our house caught on fire. I'll never forget the look on my father's face as he gathered me up in his arms and raced to the burning building out on the pavement. And I stood there, shivering in my pajamas, and watched the whole world go up in flames. And when it was all over, I said to myself, "Is that all there is to a fire? Is that all there is?"

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There were clowns and elephants and dancing bears and a beautiful lady.

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I don't know what, but when it was all over, I said to myself, is that all there is to the circus?

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We'd take long walks down by the river, or just sit for hours gazing into each other's eyes. We were so very much in love. And then one day, he went away, and I thought I'd die, but I didn't. And when I didn't, I said to myself, is that all there is to

I know what you must be saying to yourselves. If that's the way she feels about it, why doesn't she just end it all? Oh no, not me. I'm not ready for that final disappointment. 'Cause I know, just as well as I'm standing here talking to you, that when that final moment comes and I'm breathing my last breath, I'll be saying to myself,

We just heard Stacey Kent here on Cats and Crooners. I'm Old Fashioned. I Won't Dance from Blossom Dearie before that. And Is That All There Is? From Peggy Lee. That one going out to Hard Work and Flow. A request placed through the email. If you'd like to drop a line, it's wdvrhost@comcast.net. Looks like Mark has a request too. Yes, I think we can dig that one up. And in the meantime, well, it's May and I'm going to give in to some musical theater inclinations here. We're going to hear Vanessa Redgrave with a song for this maybe most wonderful month of the year. Here she is.

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Good morning. The time is 10:33, and you're listening to Cats and Crooners on WDVR. My name is Math. I'm your host, and we're going to take a quick look at the community bulletin board.

And we'll do that with a music bed with a little less scat music. There's a song I like called Frankie and Johnny by Earl Hines. So, what's going on in the community, you might be asking yourself? Well, June is not as far away as it once seemed. Coming up on Saturday, June 6th, in Milford, New Jersey, they will be hosting a event with a highfalutin name. It's called the Hunterdon County World Fair, and it's right on Bridge Street in Milford, New Jersey, and the rain date will be Sunday, June 7th. It's a free, family-friendly street festival highlighting global cultures and traditions, including foods and beverages, live entertainment, an international pet parade, and global vendors and activities with interactive educational experiences, heritage artisans, and culturally inspired vendor booths. Now, what I was hearing is that the Burnt Mills Highballers are going to be there playing at noon. And a friend of mine was just having a nice dinner over at their place in Holland Township, and they said, the Burnt Mills Highballers are amazing. We have to see them. Let's go to the Hunterdon County World's Fair and see them play there. And looking at the picture, oh, I recognize one of those fiddle players. That's Mike. Cool. So I'm sold. And guess what? WDVR is going to have a booth there as well. Your local radio station plays, I suppose, a variety of music. I know we have we hear some world music on Left Bank with Tom Black, for instance. So there's a little rundown, and now we're going to play a song by request. This one is going out to Sue in Pipersville, and she says the most romantic line in the song we're about to hear is about the candles on the cake. So with that as prelude, let's hear a little Mel Torme live at the Maisonette.

ask for honesty. Is that a beautiful song or not? You're beautiful. What a bunch of good listeners tonight, right? Terrific. Thank you.

Good morning. You're listening to Cats and Crooners on WDVR. We just heard Dropping Things from Betty Carter, Walking After Midnight from Madeline Peru, and What Are You Doing the Rest of Your Life from Mel Torme. That one going out by request to Sue from Pipersville. Oh my gosh, we just got a donation and we're not even fundraising. Wow, that is so generous. Let's see. Oh, she says we can thank her. Thank you so much to Carol for donating and supporting listener-supported WDVR Community Radio. We really appreciate it. Looks like Carol is especially a fan of the country music that we play here on our station on Saturday morning and on Tuesdays. Saturday morning and afternoon and Tuesday morning. Well, thank you so much, Carol. We really appreciate it. And thank you to everyone who donated during our recent fund drive. So, let's see. We'll continue with the program now. We've got time for a couple more songs before we wind things up. Oh, we did have a request. This one going out to Mark. Here's a song from Frank Sinatra.

Well, that's our show for today. Thanks so much for tuning in to Cats and Crooners here on WDVR. I want to give a big thank you to my fellow DJs who helped me out and answered the phones with me during fundraising. We had Sean from Surround Sounds joining us, as well as Porch Time Pete from Folk Fusion. I'll be covering an edition of Folk Fusion coming up on Sunday, May 31st. So looking forward to that, putting together some songs. And I want to thank everyone who donated to support our station. And I will thank by name everyone who donated during Cats and Crooners. I want to thank Craig. I want to thank Steve, Barbara from Frenchtown, Pat from Windgap. I also want to thank Jane and Shirley, Tio Abuelo Jaime from Schnecksville, Pennsylvania, and also Larry, Joe from Union Beach, Steve from Warminster. Thank you to Doug and the Croc Flock, our anonymous donor, Marianne from Marblehead, Massachusetts. Thank you to Eileen, to Mike, and also Betsy from Frenchtown. 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Stay tuned for the 11 o'clock number with Ben coming your way right here, right now. Can't wait to see what he's got cooked up for us. 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
6: 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I'm your host, Ben. Today, we honor Memorial Day. We begin with the prologue from the 2023 Broadway production of Parade, The Old Red Hills of Home. 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

0: The old Red Hills of Home from the 2023 Broadway cast recording of Parade. Here on WDVR is the 11 o'clock number. If you joined us during the opening number, welcome. I'm your host, Ben. Thanks for meeting me and WDVR in the theater today as we honor Memorial Day. You are welcome to reach out via email, wdvrhost@comcast.net. Would love to hear from you. We continue with Washington's words to a young Alexander Hamilton. From the Broadway cast of Hamilton, history has its eyes on you.
1: I was younger than you are now when I was given my first command. I led my men straight into a massacre. I witnessed their deaths firsthand.

from the original Broadway cast recording of 1776. A dying boy calls for his mother. Mama, look sharp. We observe and we honor Memorial Day with our selection on today's The 11 O'Clock Number. We continue with Laura Osnes' rendition of one of the most iconic prayers, I think, ever composed for the modern stage. From Les Miserables, Bring Him Home.

From Frank Wildhorn's musical, The Civil War, a young soldier's final message, Tell My Father. I'm your host, Ben. Thank you for joining me as we honor Memorial Day on today's 11 o'clock number. You know, I think we forget in our era of instant communication that handwritten letters were not only lifelines, but too often the only way to say goodbye to loved ones in times of war. From Operation Mincemeat, Dear Bill, it's a testament to the hearts some must hide and what we write or used to between and behind every line. Dear Bill,

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It's been a few days. I thought that I'd send a few lines. Next door's greyhound came into the garden this morning. I think he likes the roses. They're doing fine, I use some twine to tie them up and rein them in. I hope they'll bloom next spring, but you'll see that for yourself. I'm following the instructions you left in your note. Please devote all your time to their care. And I have done, I

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And it's been a long summer. 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

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I'm your host, Ben, and this is 89.7 FM WDVR Delaware Township, 90.7 FM WPNJ Harmony Township, and we are streaming live on the web, WDVRFM.org. A reminder, you are welcome to reach out via email, WDVRhost@comcast.net, and great to hear from Disco Stu and Mark D, Mary in Belvedere, hard work and flow. And well, thank you to everyone checking in and tuning in today as we honor Memorial Day on today's program. And we will continue now with the original Broadway cast of Bandstand. About returning changed by war, this piece, Welcome Home, holds both joy and scars. While we honor the fallen on Memorial Day, we also keep in our hearts those veterans who carry the weight and the sacrifice of the brothers and sisters that they've lost. Welcome home.

0: What's this?
1: 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To you and the guys. There's so much that I didn't see, and I am so sorry.
2: Nick learned to survive means you never trust. Once you've seen the worst in man, then how do you adjust?

A ballad that speaks to the mothers and spouses and families left behind during times of war and the strength it takes to hold a family together. Here alone from the original Broadway cast of Little Women as we observe Memorial Day on today's the 11 o'clock number here on WDVR.

From the jukebox musical Movin' Out, Billy Joel's tribute to the veterans of the war in Vietnam, brothers in arms, young lives forever altered. Good night, Saigon. This is WDVR's The 11 O'Clock Number. Ben here in the booth. Thank you for joining us in the theater today as we honor Memorial Day with this program. We continue our observance with this anthemic, climactic piece from the original Broadway cast recording of Hair, Claude and the Tribe's lament over his futile death and the loss of a generation, counterbalanced by an iconic call for hope and peace. The flesh failures, let the sunshine in.

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I heard the drums, the distant guns. I

0: From the original Broadway cast recording of Shenandoah, Meditation 2, here on WDVR's The 11 O'Clock Number.
1: In great deeds, something abides. 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To consecrate ground for the vision place of the soul. And reverent men and women from afar, and generations that know us not and that we know not of, shall come here to ponder and to dream, and the power of the vision shall pass into their souls.

Our curtain descends with one more piece from Frank Wildhorn's The Civil War, The Glory. I look forward to your company again next Thursday when we'll meet here in our theater at the crossroads of WDVR and Broadway. Call time is 11 a.m. The curtain rises at 11.03 a.m. sharp. Wishing all of you a restful and reflective Memorial Day. On the battlefields across our history, our fallen must never be forgotten. I'm your host, Ben, and until next week, I wish all of us peace.

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This is Todd, host of Kickin' Country, here on WDVR every Thursday from 12 noon till 2 p.m. I'll be playing your favorite traditional country songs, classics, ballads, and the country rockers from the 60s to today. I hope you join me every Thursday.

Oh yeah, the city put the country back in me. That was Neil McCoy. Before Neil, we heard Vince Gill with One More Last Chance and started off the show today with Honky Tonk Man by Dwight Yoakam. Right now, we're going to go to Mr. Alan Jackson with a little Don't Rock the Jukebox.

Okay, welcome back. WDVR 89.7 in Surgeonsville, New Jersey. My name is Todd. This is the Kickin' Country Show. I'm here every Thursday from 12 noon till 2 in the afternoon. Again, and this is going to be country music that I'm going to be playing for you. Some old songs, some new songs, and a lot of standards, and some songs that you don't know. So anyway, we're going to have a lot of fun. Again, it's every Thursday afternoon here on WDVR 89.7 in Surgeonsville, New Jersey. Right now, how about a little bit of Marty Stewart, Hillbilly Rock?

All right, that was I Wish You Would by Mackenzie Carpenter and Midland. Welcome to the show. My name is Todd. This is the Kickin' Country Show. How's everybody doing today? Today on this, what are we looking at here? We got May 21st. It's now 12:32 on May 21st. How's everybody on this rainy, soggy day? This is, I'm making a couple of jokes. Oh, there we go. There I am. I had to find myself there for a second. How is everybody doing? It's, boy, that was some storm that we had yesterday. Huh? I've saw on the news that a lot of trees came down and a lot of stuff was, brush was blowing around. I know the chickens in the back, they were getting a little bit upset. They weren't sure whether to run in the coop or stay underneath of it, but everything seems to work out pretty good for most of us. How's everybody doing today? This is the Kickin' Country Show. My name is Todd. I want to thank Mike so much, buddy. You're the best, the wizard. Absolutely the best, Mike. Thank you so much for everything. And, so it's Kickin' Country. I'm on Thursdays, every Thursday from 12 noon till 2. Forgive me if I sound a little excited. There was a lot of activity going on at the station where we're broadcasting from, but things are all good. Again, that was Mackenzie Carpenter and Midland. I Wish You Would. You know what? Right. So right now, I'm going to do the weather. Here we go. Okay, like you really want to see this, folks, huh? Okay. This afternoon, high of 61. Showers likely. And it is drizzling out there. I was outside not too long ago. Tonight, a low of 49 and cloudy. Wait a second. 61, 49. Didn't we just have like 95 degrees like 3 or 4 days ago? And it was absolutely gorgeous. People got started on their tans. People headed down the shore. It was just absolutely beautiful. But have no fear, that weather is on its way to return. Again, that tonight, a low of 49 and cloudy. Tomorrow, Friday, high of 64 and partly sunny. The picture looks pretty nice on that. Tomorrow night, Friday night, slight chance of showers, then showers likely. Saturday, a high of 56 and showers. 90%, that says, Saturday night, low of 47 and showers. So it looks like Saturday night is definitely going to be showers. So how is everybody this afternoon? I hope things are good for you all. And again, you weathered the storm okay. I'm going to get back to playing some music. You know what? Yeah, I'll play a break right after this because I had a little delay getting on here, but you know what? Let's stay with the music and let's go over to here we go. This is a good song. Love You, Miss You, Mean It by Luke Bryan.

Okay, I'm right back. There was something else here. I hit a little glitch, but you know what? We're going to get back to the music. My name's Todd. This is the Kickin' Country Show, Thursday afternoons.

All right, that was Megan Maroney, Tennessee Orange. Tennessee Orange, Megan Maroney. My name is Todd. You listen to the Kickin' Country Show. Still ironing out a couple things here, but it's Thursday afternoon. And I'm going to be playing a lot of music for you today. How about some Chris Stapleton for you right now, White Horse.

There you have Chris Stapleton, White Horse. All right. You know what? I'm going to play a request now. This is Anthony Krizan. Okay, this is a song. New Jersey artist Anthony Krizan. Been around a very long time. An amazing, amazing musician, songwriter, singer. Absolutely incredible. Has worked with the best. And this is Anthony's song called It's All Coming Back to Me.

All right, and there you have it, Anthony Krizin. It's all coming back to me. A New Jersey artist, absolutely amazing singer, songwriter, Anthony Krizin, and one heck of a nice guy, a truly nice guy. If you ever get the opportunity, go out and see Anthony. He's terrific. You'll be so happy that you did.

All right. a little instrumental there for you. In about 30 seconds, I'm going to take a little bit of a break, but do not go away. You're listening to the Kickin' Country Show. My name is Todd. I'm on every Thursday afternoon from 12 noon till 2. Going to take a little break, and then I'll be right back for another hour of country songs that you want to hear.

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1: 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The festival tent will be at Act 2 Books, 24 Central Station in Flemington, rain or shine. 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The number for details is 908-968-3711.
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6: All right, good afternoon. Welcome back to the WDVR 89.7 in Surgeonsville, New Jersey. My name is Todd. This is the Kickin' Country Show. There's been a lot of activity going on here this morning. It's between emails and getting computer things all set up and straightened out and stuff like that. During that last song by Anthony Krizan, I got an email that came in, and someone wanted to know who that was. His name is Anthony Krizan. He's a New Jersey artist. He's amazing. What a record. Just a lifetime of fantastic music. He's such a talented singer, songwriter. He plays every instrument, guitars and drums and bass. He's absolutely incredible. So I want to thank Lori for that email you sent in. The name of that song is All Coming Back to Me. And his name is Anthony Krizan. I will reply to your email. And then there was another email also came in. And this email came in from Alice. I want to thank you so much for your generous donation. That was so kind of you. Thank you for listening to WDVR and not just my shows, but all the shows that you like to listen to. And again, thank you so, so much. And enjoy. And I'm really happy that you enjoy the music that we're playing here. Okay, you know what? So now I'm going to bounce around, and I'm going to look for a song by John Cafferty. Okay, let me bring this up here for a second. Hang on one second here. I have to, believe it or not, forgive me if I seem to cut out a little bit. I'm turning away, but now I'm going to take the microphone off the stand and do it this way. I think you'll be able to hear me a whole lot better. Let's see. This was from the movie called Eddie and the Cruisers. It's a song called Tender Years. What a great song. John Cafferty and the Beaver Brown Band. So you know what? I'm going to stop talking. I'm going to play the song for you because I want to hear it just as much as you do.

There you have John Cafferty, Tender Years, a song that we all can relate to. I'm going to send a song right out now to SD410, the song that you, I'm sure you might like. Some Miranda Lambert, The House That Built Me.

Cody Johnson and Carrie Underwood, I'm Gonna Love You. That was a triple dedication. You know, I found a song here, and we all like to sing along to songs. I'm sure that I'm not the only one. I make a couple adjustments here. Here we go. There I am. I'm sure I'm not the only one. There's got to be a lot of listeners out there that like to sing in their car, sing in the house, and maybe just by themselves. But did you ever try to figure out the lyrics to some of the songs? And you, I'm laughing because I'm going somewhere with this. And you think that you've got the lyrics right, and you don't. You've made some mistakes on some words. I remember this song growing up, and I think this is one of the songs that probably had probably more mistakes on the lyrics, but still a great song by Clearance. I can't even get the name out. By Creedence Clearwater Revival, Bad Moon Rising.

0: All right, there you have it. Marty Stewart, Western Girls. Okay, how is everybody doing on this Thursday afternoon? It's almost the end of the week. Isn't that nice? We always like that a whole lot. Every day should be like a Thursday for us. You know what? I'm going to give you some weather right now. How about this afternoon? I know most of you probably already know that we're not going to have the nicest group of days coming up, but I'm going to give you this weather anyway. Keep your fingers crossed, because maybe we'll get a little bit of sun sneaking in here every now and then. This afternoon, a high of 61, showers likely. Tonight, a low of 49 and cloudy. Tomorrow, partly sunny, a high of 64. All right, not too bad. We'll take that. Tomorrow night, Friday night, slight chance of showers, then showers likely. Saturday, a high of 56, 90% of showers. Sorry, folks. Saturday night, 100% showers and a low of 47. Sunday, a high of 65 and a chance of showers. You know, if you were wanted to get your gardens in, I mean, we're right around Memorial Day here, and this is the traditional time to get the plants in, to plant the seeds and get the gardens going. With all this rain that's going to be coming, it actually might be pretty good to take some of that extra work off of us having to water everything, because with that heat that we had last week, there was flower pots and things that we put in, and it was really difficult to water them enough because they just kept drying out so quickly. So this kind of might be a little bit welcome to have this these showers. Hopefully not too much, because that's not good, but hopefully just enough. We'll keep our fingers crossed. All right, it's now 1:35 on Thursday afternoon. Today it's May 21st, 2026. My name is Todd. This is WDVR 89.7 in Surgeonsville, New Jersey. This is the Kickin' Country Show. I'm on every Thursday afternoon from 12 noon till 2. I hope you'll give it a listen. But you know what? You can go to the website, too. You can go to the WDVR website, and you can listen on your phone. It is so easy to listen to this station. If you go to that website on your phone or on your computer, there's one button. You don't have to upload or download or anything. You just put listen live, and there you go. And you could tune in. There's so many great shows, so many wonderful DJs. This is a real family. Actually, you're all part of our family out there, listeners, that tune into us each and every day. And those that can, just whenever you can. We love to have you be along and be part of the WDVR family. So now, having said that, let me look for what do we want to hear here. You know what? I haven't played in a while. I haven't played any Elvis for you. How about some? This was a cover that Elvis did. This is Steamroller Blues.
1: Thank you.

0: Thank you. 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
1: Oh, I'm sorry. I forgot where I was.

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She don't know. She's beautiful. You all are beautiful. You know what? It's a drizzly, rainy, kind of overcast day today. So those of us, there's not just me, but a lot of us, we're inside today, whether we might be, what we might be doing, maybe a hobby or something. But I'm sure there's a number of us that are maybe cooking or baking. So here's a brand new song by Miranda Lambert. I'd like to send this out to all of you. It's called Crisco.

All right, there you have it, Crisco by Miranda Lambert. For those of us, all of us, everyone that's inside today because of the weather, maybe you're doing a little bit of cooking, a little bit of baking. So there you go, brand new song by Miranda Lambert.

Garth Brooks, When You Come Back to Me Again. We're winding down to the end of the show here. I just want to thank everybody for tuning in today and listening. WDVR 89.7, Surgeonsville, New Jersey. My name is Todd. Wasn't that a great song by Garth Brooks? I love that song. This song is by Riley Green called Worst Way. Again, everybody have a great week. Have a great weekend. And as always, always, 410-143. Love you.

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Good afternoon. Welcome to Cruise In. I'm your host, Scott O'Dowd, and I'll be here with you for the next 3 hours. Before we get into the show too far, what do you say we take a look at our weather? Currently at the Doylestown Airport, we've got light rain and 55 degrees. This afternoon, the predicted high is 61. I don't know about that. And there's a 50% chance of showers. Tonight, a low getting down to 49 under cloudy skies. Tomorrow, Friday, looks like the best day of the bunch coming up. A high of 64 and partly sunny. Friday night, slight chance of showers, and then rain likely, low getting down to 46. Saturday, 90% chance of showers and a high of 56. Saturday night, 100% chance of showers and a low of 47. Sunday, more of the same, 40% chance of showers, a high of 65. And, just wet right on through. Looks like Friday's the day to do whatever you're going to do. All right. Well, that's the weather. And now, what do you say we get into the show? We're going to open up with Louis Jordan and his Timpani Five, as we have been of late. And we're going to take a listen to an alternate take of I Came Back Again from a test pressing from the World Broadcast Recordings made on July of 1945. So here we go. Louis Jordan and Timpani Five, I Came Back Again.

place to go. My baby found a brand new place to go. She hangs across

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I had to make a night by myself, and the ground was covered with snow. 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She was out big timing at that Monte Carlo. I heard she had a boyfriend, and they called him Buddy Joe. I heard she had a boyfriend and

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2: And welcome back to Cruise In. All right, let's see. What did we hear in our opening set? We opened with Louis Jordan and his Timpani 5, a test pressing from the World Broadcast Recordings from July of 1945. We heard an alternate take of I Came Back Again. Next up was Billie Holiday with Cy Oliver and his orchestra featuring Louis Armstrong on trumpet and vocal duet. And that was recorded in New York City, September of 1949, and released on Decca Records. And the song was You Can't Lose a Broken Heart. Then we heard from a Roosevelt Sykes recording as the Honey Dripper for Decca Records, April of 1937, doing Monte Carlo Blues, and finished up with Hattie Burleson doing Bye Bye Baby, and that was recorded in 1928. And sticking with that theme, let's get into our pre-rhythm and blues portion of the show. And here's Mississippi John Hurt from his 1928 sessions for OK Records doing Praying on the Old Camp Ground. So here we go.

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0: 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When it run by my baby's door.
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5: Welcome back to Cruisin'. All right, what did we hear in our pre-rhythm and blues set? We opened up with Mississippi John Hurt from his 1928 sessions for OK Records, and he did Praying on the Old Camp Ground. Next up was Bessie Smith from Columbia Records, recorded in New York City, March of 1930, doing New Orleans Hopscop Blues. Next up was Bo Carter, recorded in Atlanta, Georgia, October of 1931, doing I Want You to Know. And finished up with Charlie Jordan from the Vocalion label from June of 1930, recorded in Chicago, doing Dollar Bill Blues. All right, now time to get into the male vocal portion of the show, and we're going to open up with some vinyl. This is the best of Clarence Carter from Atlantic Records from 1971, and the song we're going to hear today is Doing Our Thing. So, if everything's set properly, here we go.

It's so nice when you have someone. What two can do is a whole lot of fun. When I get started, I don't know how to quit.

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2: Yeah!
1: Is everybody ready?
2: Yeah!

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3: And welcome back. Alrighty, what did we hear in the male vocal portion of the show? We opened up with some vinyl. Clarence Carter from his Atlantic Records recording, The Best of Clarence Carter from 1971. We heard Doing Our Thing. Next up was Bobby Sheen from Capitol Records. Probably recorded about 1959, but not released at the time. And the song we heard was Don't Pass Me By. That was followed by Jimmy T99 Nelson from the RPM label from 1953, doing Married Men Like Sport. And finished up with H-Bomb Ferguson from the early 50s doing Rock H-Bomb Rock. All right, now time to get into the gospel portion of the show, and we're going to open up with the Swan Silvertones, and we're going to hear I'll Be Satisfied. So here we go.

Subject of this lecture, Jesus is my friend. Jesus is my backer, stands by me day by day, and when I need his blessings, all I've got to do is to pray. When I was laying at hell's dark door, there full of sin, he opened his door of mercy, and there he's taken me in. 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What a friend we have in Jesus. You know that's the very thing. Now, whilst I've got my instrument, that's the song that I believe I'll sing. One.

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Well, welcome back to Cruise In, hour two getting underway here. Well, what did we hear in our gospel set? We opened up with the Swan Silvertones doing I'll Be Satisfied. Next up was Washington Phillips from recorded in December of 1928 in Dallas, Texas, doing Jesus Is My Friend. Then we heard from Irma Thomas doing Ask What You Will, recorded in October of 1993, and finished up with the Fairfield Four from Dot Records, 1952, doing All the Way. And that brings us to the ladies' portion of the show, which we're going to open up with some vinyl, if I can find it. And this is The Supremes from their Motown release, The Supremes A Go-Go from 1966. And the song we're going to hear today is This Old Heart of Mine Is Weak For You. So get my buttons and knobs right. Here we go.

for me to run. 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He said, I don't know, little girl.

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4: And welcome back. All right, what did we hear in the ladies' portion of the show? We opened up with the Supremes from their Motown release, Supremes A Go-Go from 1966. Doing This Old Heart of Mine is Weak for You, and that's obviously from the vinyl,

And we heard from Merlin Johnson, the Yaz Yaz Girl, from Vocalion Records, July of 1937, doing a Patrol Wagon Blues, and that had Big Bill Brunzi on the guitar, Althea Robinson on the piano, Fred Williams on the drums. Next up was Carla Thomas from Stax Records, 1966, doing I Take It to My Baby, and finished up the set with Dinah Washington, accompanied by the Lionel Hampton Sextet from Keynote Records from 1944, doing Evil Gal Blues, and that made it to number 9 on the R&B charts, I guess. It made it on the charts anyway. All right, now it's time for Diane's Delights, and we're going to open up today with Flo Fay from Lawn Records, 1963, doing I Promise. So here we go.

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Now, sister, let me tell you a thing or two. So

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5: And welcome back to Cruise In. All right, what do we hear in Diane's Delights today? We opened up with Flo Fay from Lawn Records, 1963, doing I Promise. Then we heard from the Marvelettes from Tamla Records, 1961, doing You Should Know. That was followed by Betty Renee and the Thrillettes from Lawn Records, 1962, doing You Ain't So Such a Much. And finished up with the Ikettes from Modern Records, 1965, doing I'm So Thankful. All right, time to get into our labels portion of the show. And we're going to be on the West Coast today, the Bay Area and Music City Records, and L.A. area with the Bahari imprint Kent Records. Let's open up with the Music City, and this is the Traineers doing Sugar Plum from about 1958-ish. So here we go.

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7: And welcome back. All right, what do we hear in the labels segment? We opened up in the Bay Area with Music City Records from 1955. We heard the Traineers doing Sugar Plum. Then we went down to the L.A. area and the Kent record label to hear Little Joe Hinton from about 1958 doing Get in the Car. Then back up to the Bay Area, we heard from the Marcells from 1958 doing So Hard to Please, and finished up with Etta James doing A Crazy Feeling, a.k.a. Do Something Crazy from 1958. All right, that brings us to the blues portion of the show. And we're going to open up with some vinyl. This is Big Maceo Merriweather, accompanied by Eddie Boyd on the piano, Tampa Red on the guitar, Big Crawford on the bass, and Charlie Sanders on the drums from February of 1947. And they're going to be doing Broke and Hungry Blues. So, if I got everything properly set, here we go.

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Welcome back to Cruise In. Third hour getting underway here. So, what did we hear in our blues set? We opened up with some vinyl. That was Big Maceo Merriweather doing Broke and Hungry Blues from February of 1947. And that Charlie Sanders on drums sounded more like Washboard to me. So we'll take that as it is. Next up was John Lee Hooker, recorded in Detroit, December of 1948, doing Moanin' Blues. Then we heard from B.B. King, one of his earliest recordings from Bullet Records, 1949, doing Miss Martha King. And finished up with Sonny Boy Williamson, number two, Rice. From Trumpet Records, 1951. Do It If You Wanna. All right, now, what do you say we take a look at our community bulletin board? The Bucks County Choral Society presents a Bucks County Big Sing with Moira Smiley to celebrate America's 250th birthday on May 30th at 4 p.m. at the Broad Commons Park, 10 Doyle Street in Doylestown. And then the next day, Sunday, May 31st, 4:30 to 5:45 p.m., Clausen House at 1053 Old York Road in Ringo's. Join author and historian Nancy Kennedy for a riveting illustrated talk on the bold New Jersey voting law that once allowed women and free black men to cast votes decades before the rest of the nation. You'll also meet the women from our region who organize, resist, and help win the revolution long before they had the right to vote. RSVP by email, East Amwell Historical Society 1@gmail.com. Also, the Lambertville Historical Society will present a talk on why the colonists during the American Revolution turned to violence to address their grievances with the British Crown. Susan Craig will discuss what prepared the colonial mindset to turn to violent rebellion and how in New Jersey some religious groups opposed the crown along with anti-establishment and anti-authoritative tendencies deeply ingrained in their beliefs. The talk will take place at the Kalamea Club, 39 York Street in Lambertville on June 4th from 7 to 8 p.m. The event is free. For more information, visit LambertvilleHistoricalSociety.org. And declutter your house and contribute to one of the best art events in Bucks County. The Tinicum Civic Association will be collecting books and white elephant items every Sunday in June to be sold at the Tinicum Arts Festival in July. Bring your used books to the Tinicum County Park on River Road in Orwinna from 10 a.m. to 1 p.m. every Sunday in June, please. No magazines, Reader's Digest, encyclopedias, or textbooks. 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
or heavy items. The Flemington Presbyterian Church presents its annual Strawberry Festival on Thursday, June 4th from 6 to 8 p.m. with live music, ice cream, cake, and of course, delicious strawberries. Come join us on the church lawn or inside if it's raining. And let's do one more. 2026 House and Gardens Tour of Historic Flemington is taking place Saturday, June 6, 11 a.m. to 5 p.m., a walking tour of private homes, gardens, and public buildings where visitors can view eclectic architecture of our charming borough, including the largest representation of a Victorian architecture outside of Cape May, as well as early 20th century Greek Revival, Gothic, Colonial, and Second Empire. In addition, a guided tour of the historic Hunterdon County Courthouse, where the trial of the century took place in 1935, including the cell block where Bruno Hauptmann was detained. A trolley will be provided to assist tour participants. Discount tickets in advance on Eventbrite. All right, that's a few of the things happening in the area. For more, visit WDVR's website at wdvrfm.org and click on the community calendar or the community bulletin board, as it may be, for more events taking place in the area. All right, let's get into the jukebox portion of the show, and we're going to open up with Johnny Winter, 1962, from Barry Records, and Ease My Pain. So here we go.

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5: Yes, stay tuned. A couple of the great shows coming up later this evening. Well, before we talk about what we heard, well, let's go ahead and say what we heard in our jukebox segment. We opened with Johnny Winter doing Ease My Pain from Barry Records, 1962. And then we had Walter Jackson from OK Records, 1967, doing Everything Under the Sun. And before we get to the rockabilly portion of the show, let's take a look at our traffic information. And we've got a road closed. Route 29 in both directions at Quarry Road / Bulls Island State Park in Delaware Township. And that's closed. All lanes are closed due to a downed tree across the roadway. So if you're on Route 29, be prepared for the tree down there at Bulls Island Quarry Road. Also, we got a contribution on the website and in YouTube.

too still contribute to keep WDVR on the air by going to our website and clicking on the donate button. So we appreciate that, and look forward to, you know, if you didn't get a chance during the fund drive last week, now's as good a time as any to go ahead and help keep WDVR on the air. All right, let's get into the rockabilly portion of the show. And this one is from 1960. And it's Ted Daigle and the Tremolos doing Mary Lou. So here we go.

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1: This is Steve Misa, host of Country Comfort, Saturday mornings from 7 to 9, the most missed show on WDVR. 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
5: And welcome back. All right, what do we hear in the rockabilly segment of the show? We opened up in 1958 with Ted Daigle and the Tremolos doing Mary Lou. That was followed by Bob Lumen doing Red Cadillac and a Black Mustache. Then we heard from Jimmy Grubbs and his Music Makers doing Let's Rock Tonight from 1959. Slick Slavin was up next with Speed Crazy and finished the set in 1956 with Ray Smith and Gone Baby Gone. And let me remind you that Route 29 in the vicinity of Bulls Island State Park, Quarry Road, is closed due to a downed tree across the roadway. So please beware of that. All right, time to get into the Rod Pod, and we're going to open up with some vinyl, as we usually do. This is some Brazilian guitar, and it looks kind of like a mandolin thing on the cover here, but we're going to hear Andre de Sapo Novo. So, it's from Andre Victor Correa. So, I've got everything right. Here we go.

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3: And welcome back. All right, what do we hear in the Rod Pod? We opened up with some Brazilian string music from Andre de Sapo Novo. And that was from some vinyl. And I just don't have a lot of information about it. But it was properly displayed on our playlist. Next up was the Jolly Boys and they gave us Sarah, and I believe that was from the early 70s, if I'm not mistaken. Then we heard from, let me see, I misplaced something here. The Nagoma Jazz doing Me Cantando Para Ti, and that was from 1972, originally released on the Fadiang label. And finished up with Norman Grant doing Somebody Please Help Me, and that was originally released on Pyramid Records in the UK and Beverly Records in Jamaica, and that was from 1966. All right, now let's get into the last part of the show, and we're going to open up with Nina Simone from her Elektra recording from 1993, A Single Woman, and we're going to hear an alternate take of The Times They Are a-Changin'. So here we go.
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0: Last week, this internationally famous trio played the magnificent new opus, the Avocado Seed Soup Symphony. This week, they present the second movement. Please take note of the Andante sequence by Professor Gaylord on the alto gloop. Professor Brown on the gazoon plays the pizzicato movement, unlike anything in musical history. This second movement depicts the awakening of woodland sprites. It goes on to say... Oh, go ahead.
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In the last set, Nina Simone gave us "The Times They Are A-Changin'." Slim Galliard Trio did "Avocado Seed Soup Symphony Part 2.

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6: When it's 5 in the east and 2 in the west, it's the happy hour. Ugh, is this really necessary?

just a man.

Allman Brothers Band from Fillmore East and doing One Way Out. And before that, we started with Chris Hillman and Here She Comes Again. Hey, here we come again with the happy hour. My name is John Carney. 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But right now, Tom Petty liked the Byrds, liked Gene Clark. And on his Full Moon Fever, he did a cover that Gene Clark wrote and the Byrds did. It's called I'll Feel a Whole Lot Better.

Well, speaking of Gene Clark, when he left the Byrds, he was with Doug Dillard in a little group called Dillard and Clark. And that's one of their songs, Train Leaves Here This Morning. Before that, Tom Petty did I'll Feel a Whole Lot Better. Hey, this is the Happy Hour. My name is John Carney. You know, actors change their names all the time. Here's a couple names. Tell me if you know what their prior name was. So Nicolas Cage, John Wayne, Kirk Douglas. Try those out. I'll tell you what their original names were in a couple minutes.

That's Roseanne Cash with a song called Black Cadillac from the album of the same name. It's all about her dad, Johnny Cash. And that song is specifically about the day of his funeral. So it's a pretty good album, pretty good album. Tough topic. Before that, from the first band album, We Can Talk. Hey, this is the Happy Hour. My name is John Carney. You can contact me at WDVRhost@comcast.net. Okay. So Nicolas Cage, what was his original name? How about Nicolas Kim Coppola? Yeah, Francis Ford was his uncle. John Wayne, you know this one? Marion Robert Morrison. Can you imagine a cowboy named Marion? And Kirk Douglas, he had the most interesting original name. Isur Danielovich Dembski. That's Kirk Douglas to you.

0: That's Sturgill Simpson in Life Ain't Fair and The World Is Mean. Before that, Clarence Carter, who passed away this past week, did his Slip Away. We got to slip away for just a little bit. Fuzzy's going to tell us who we are, and then we'll be back with a little more music.
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Delaney and Bonnie and Friends. I was thinking about the Friends, including who they got on there. Oh, yeah, King Curtis on the saxophone. I saw Delaney and Bonnie with King Curtis in Central Park about 2 weeks before he was stabbed to death. King Curtis, that is. And, man, he could play the saxophone. Hey, this is the happy hour on that happy note. How about a little Boz Scaggs? Why not?

0: And in Domino, before that, Boz Scaggs did Mixed Up, Shook Up Girl from his Memphis album, which I think is best one he put out in the last 15 years or so, probably going back to Lowdown. Hey, this is the Happy Hour. My name is John Carney. Time for your daily dose of Dylan. Nothing better than George Harrison doing Bob Dylan, and this comes from the Bob Dylan 30th anniversary concert in Madison Square Garden a long time ago. It's absolutely Sweet Marie.
1: Krishna. Yeah.

That's the Box Tops and Happy Times. Fun fact, it was the flip side on the 45 of the letter. Before that, Paul Simon did So Beautiful or So What, and George Harrison did Absolutely Sweet Marie for your daily dose of Dylan. Hey, we're running out of time. Couple more songs. How about a little Sam and Dave?

that's going to do it for this happy hour. That's Joan Osborne. Before that, Sam and Dave. We'll be back again next week. If you're listening at home, thanks for inviting me in. If you're listening in the car or the truck, thanks for the ride.

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Hi, this is Ed McLinn with another episode of Penned, Produced and Performed, where we'll be exploring the behind-the-scenes story of how the great music of the 50s, 60s, and 70s was created. I hope this series will bring back some special memories for you as we follow this musical journey together. Neil Sedaka recently passed away on February 27, 2026, at the age of 86. Neil Sedaka had one of the most successful music careers of the 20th century into the 21st century as both a recording artist and a songwriter. Sedaka's career can be broken down into two very distinct periods, the late 1950s into the early 1960s, and then when he reinvented himself and revitalized his career starting in 1974. Today we're going to take a look at his early years for the most part and focus not only on his recordings but his songwriting and his early beginnings with a doo-wop vocal group. Neil Sedaka was born in Brooklyn in 1939 and he grew up in the Brighton Beach neighborhood and lived across the street from Neil Diamond and Carole King, who he dated for a brief period of time. He was a musical prodigy on the piano and started taking lessons in the second grade. When he was 8 years old, he earned a scholarship to attend the Juilliard School of Music, majoring in classical piano. However, as a young teenager, Sedaka was bitten by the rock and roll bug, much to his parents' chagrin. When Sedaka was 13, he met a neighborhood kid named Howard Greenfield, who was 16, and the two of them started working on writing songs together. That will become significant just a little bit later in the story. A few years later, while he was attending Abraham Lincoln High School in Brooklyn, he met three other students and formed a vocal group called the Link Tones. The other members of the group were Hank Medris, Eddie Rabkin, and Cynthia Zolotin. They auditioned for Morty Craft at Melba Records, and he really liked the sound of the group. Sedaka was fascinated by the music business, and he used to just hang around the Melba Records office. Morty Craft realized that Sedaka was an accomplished musician, and one day he asked him to play chimes on a recording he was going to make with a local vocal group called the Willows. The song was called Church Bells May Ring, and it went to number 14 on the R&B chart. Neil Sedaka had broken into the music industry.

Okay, so there's Neil Sedaka's very first recorded effort as a studio musician playing the chimes on the Willows hit Church Bells May Ring that came out in February of 1956 when Sedaka was 17 years old attending Abraham Lincoln High School. So Morty Kraft had signed Neil Sedaka's vocal group, the Linktones, to his Melba Records label, and it was time to put out their first single. He did not like the name the Linktones, so they came up with the Tokens. Now, I mentioned that Neil Sedaka had met Howard Greenfield, and they would become a very prolific songwriting team. Well, Sedaka and Greenfield wrote both songs that the Tokens recorded that were initially released on Melba Records. We're going to listen to both sides of this. The first song is called While I Dream, and it features Neil Sedaka on lead vocal.

Okay, so there's Neil Sedaka's first recording as a vocalist with his group The Tokens. The song was called While I Dream, released on Melba Records in June of 1956. That song was written by Neil Sedaka and Howard Greenfield, as was The Flip Side, a song called I Love My Baby, and in this case, Hank Medris is doing lead vocals.

Okay, so there's the flip side of the Tokens' first single, another song written by Sedaka and Howard Greenfield, I Love My Baby, released on Melba Records in June 1956.

Okay, and there's an unreleased recording by the Tokens, Don't Go Away. Morty Craft recorded that but never released it on the Melba Records label. Now, at this point in his career, Neil Sedaka was actually more interested in being a songwriter, and he and his songwriting partner, Howard Greenfield, had been cranking out a number of songs. They auditioned for a newly formed music publishing company in New York City called Aldon Music that had just been formed in 1958 by Al Nevins and Don Kirshner. They were located at 1650 Broadway. Sedaka and Greenfield auditioned for Nevins and Kirshner, and they were one of the first songwriting teams signed to the newly formed publishing company. That would also include Jerry Goffin and Carol King, Barry Mann and Cynthia Weil, and Jeff Barry and Ellie Greenwich. Bobby Darin and Don Kirshner had been good friends from before the time they both became successful, and they stayed in touch with each other after they both achieved success. Bobby Darin was dating Connie Francis, and she had had her one hit with Who's Sorry Now, but her next couple of singles had bombed. Bobby Darin called Don Kirshner and said, "Can you send some people over with some decent songs for Connie?" Kirshner sent Sedaka and Greenfield over to Connie Francis's home, and they presented a number of songs to her, and she didn't like any of them because they were all what she considered to be sappy ballads. She said, "Don't you have anything that would appeal to a teenage audience?" Howard Greenfield said, "We have one other song," but Neil Sedaka didn't want to present it to her because he thought she would be insulted. The name of the song was Stupid Cupid. They played it for her, and she said, "That's it. That's going to be my next hit record." And she was right. The song was recorded and released in June of 1958, and by August, it had peaked at number 14 on the Billboard Hot 100.

Okay, so there we have the song that was the breakthrough hit for Neil Sedaka as a songwriter, along with his songwriting partner Howard Greenfield. Stupid Cupid, recorded by Connie Francis in June of 1958, going to number 14 on the Billboard Hot 100. Now, Don Kirshner knew that Neil Sedaka had a good singing voice, and he encouraged Sedaka to record demos of the songs that he and Howard Greenfield were writing. One of those songs that they recorded was a song called The Diary. Don Kirshner sent the demo over to George Goldner over at End Records, and Goldner liked the song a lot. He gave it to Little Anthony and the Imperials, and they recorded it and released it in December of 1958.

Okay, so there we have Little Anthony and the Imperials and their recording of Neil Sedaka and Howard Greenfield's song, The Diary. Unfortunately, Little Anthony's version did not chart, and Neil Sedaka felt that the song still had potential. You'll remember I said that Don Kirshner had told Neil to record demos of his songs. Kirshner took the demo that Sedaka had recorded of The Diary and sent it over to RCA Victor Records. They liked the sound of it just the way it was, so they offered Neil Sedaka a recording contract and released The Diary as his very first single on that label. He got his very first hit with it, going to number 14 on the Billboard Hot 100. So now Neil Sedaka was not only a successful songwriter, but he was now becoming a successful singer as well. And Neil Sedaka would follow up The Diary with a song that I really got a kick out of when it came out. It was called I Go Ape, and it went to number 42 on the Billboard Hot 100. I can't play it because I've got others of his that I have to play. But what was really funny about this record, it was an up-tempo rock and roll song, kind of in the same vein as Little Richard. And Neil Sedaka's father commented after hearing it, "I sent Neil to Juilliard so that he could make this." Some of the lyrics went like this: "Ramma lamma ling ting tong, I'm related to old King Kong." But as Neil started collecting royalty checks for his songwriting and recordings, his parents became a whole lot more appreciative of it. And as we continue today in Penned, Produced, and Performed, this is a tribute I'm doing to Neil Sedaka, who passed away a few months ago in February. And since Stupid Cupid, the last song that Neil Sedaka and Howard Greenfield had written for Connie Francis, she'd placed a number of singles on the chart. She had just recorded a song called Lipstick on Your Collar, but she needed a B-side for the record. So she contacted Neil Sedaka, and he and Howard Greenfield wrote a song for her called Frankie. This became her first double-sided top 10 record, with Lipstick on Your Collar going to number 5, and Frankie, written by Sedaka and Greenfield, going to number 9.

0: Okay, there we have another song written for Connie Francis by Neil Sedaka and Howard Greenfield. Frankie, the flip side of Lipstick on Your Collar, which was a double-sided hit, both of them going into the top 10. Frankie peaked at number 9, released in May of 1959.
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0: And welcome back to Penned, Produced, and Performed. This is Ed McGlynn. This week, we're paying tribute to Neil Sedaka, who passed away in February, and who had a rather prolific career in the music industry as both a songwriter and a recording artist. And as we heard in the first half hour of the show today, Neil Sedaka had made his way into the record industry, starting out as a songwriter, writing a couple of hits for Connie Francis, and finally recording his first hit single, the song The Diary, that he had originally written for Little Anthony and the Imperials, and when their version didn't chart, he released it on his own. But record companies have a very short memory. They're basically saying, "What have you done for me lately?" And Neil Sedaka was actually in trouble with RCA Victor Records, because after his hit with The Diary, he had a modest hit with the song I Go Ape, but then his next four singles did not chart at all. And RCA Victor was threatening to drop him. So he needed to come up with a big hit. So Sedaka got together with Howard Greenfield, and together they wrote a song that was intentionally patterned after other hit records of the time. At this point, we're in 1959. Well, it worked, and it saved his recording career. It was released in September 1959, and the song went to number 9. He wrote a song about a girl he had dated back in Brooklyn. Her name was Carol Klein. We all know her better as Carol King. And the song was called Oh Carol.

Okay, so there's Neil Sedaka with O'Carroll, the record that revitalized his career, which was going to be short-lived at RCA Victor if he didn't come up with another hit after The Diary and then four flops that followed it. He wrote that song about Carol Klein, who he had dated in Brooklyn, who we all know as Carol King, and it went to number 9 on the Billboard Hot 100, released in September of 1959. From that point on, Neil Sedaka would start to chart records on a regular basis. And of course, I can't play all of them, so I'll reference a couple more. In March of 1960, he hit number 9 again with another song that he wrote with Howard Greenfield called Stairway to Heaven. And then in July of 1960, he went to number 17 on the Billboard Hot 100 with another song he wrote with Greenfield called You Mean Everything to Me. And then in December of 1960, Sedaka would have his biggest hit to date with a song that went to number 4 on the Billboard Hot 100. This was a song that Sedaka had intentionally written in a shuffle beat because he was impressed with a couple of other songs that were popular at the time that had the same beat. And they brought the great studio drummer Gary Chester into the studio, and he does a fantastic job on this. The song was called Calendar Girl, and the musical arrangement was done by Stan Applebaum.

Okay, so there's Neil Sedaka with his biggest hit to date, coming out in December 1960, that went to number 4 on the Billboard Hot 100, Calendar Girl, a really upbeat, happy-sounding song. And the arrangement was by Stan Applebaum, and you also notice that he incorporated a glockenspiel in that song, along with other great instrumentation in that arrangement. Now, as I mentioned earlier, Neil Sedaka had developed a close relationship with Connie Francis after he and Howard Greenfield had written hits for her, Stupid Cupid and Frankie. At this point in time, in 1961, Connie Francis had now become an international superstar, and she was starring in her first movie. She was to sing the theme song, and she was informed by the movie's producer, Joe Pasternak, that he had hired the Tin Pan Alley songwriting team of Sammy Kahn and Jimmy Van Heusen to write the theme song. Connie Francis had great concerns about that, thinking that they would not write a song that would appeal to the teen market. So she went to Pasternak and told him that she wanted her friends Sedaka and Greenfield to write a theme song for the movie. Pasternak said they could do it, but they had to have the song completed in 1 week. Connie Francis contacted Sedaka and Greenfield, and they actually wrote 2 different versions of the song called Where the Boys Are. Francis submitted them to Pasternak, and he selected the version that they did not really care for. But Connie Francis was still pleased with the song that Sedaka and Greenfield had come up with. She recorded it, and it became the theme song to the movie. It became another major hit for Connie Francis, going to number 4 on the Billboard Hot 100 when it was released in January of 1961.

Okay, so Neil Sedaka was continuing to hit the charts, both as a recording artist and as a songwriter, with his songwriting partner Howard Greenfield. Connie Francis and Where the Boys Are, the theme from her first starring role in a movie, released in January 1961, going to number 4 on the Billboard Hot 100. And as we continue with my tribute to Neil Sedaka in penned, produced, and performed, after his biggest hit, Calendar Girl, he had some mixed results following that. His next single was Little Devil, released in April 1961, and that went to number 11. However, the next song after that was called Sweet Little You. It only went to number 59. But then he came back strong again in October 61 with Happy Birthday, Sweet 16, going to number 6. But then he had a couple of duds after that. A song called King of Clowns went to number 45, and a song called Oh Delilah didn't chart at all. However, Sedaka was about to have his first number one single. Again, another song written by Sedaka and Greenfield, released in June 1962. It peaked at number one in August. The song was called Breaking Up Is Hard to Do. And this song is one that has Neil Sedaka's signature singing style. You'll notice that he double tracks his vocal, harmonizing with himself, and he's also singing that background line that opens the song throughout the entire song.

Okay, there's Neil Sedaka's first number one single as a recording artist. Breaking Up Is Hard to Do, released in June 1962. Another song co-written with his songwriting partner, Howard Greenfield. Sedaka followed that up with another major hit that was released in September of 1962. A song called Next Door to an Angel went to number 5 on the Billboard Hot 100. Unfortunately, that would start to mark the end of Neil Sedaka's success as a solo recording artist. He released singles that did chart, but none of them were anywhere near as successful as the ones that we've already heard today. However, he missed an opportunity for a major hit because of a restriction in his recording contract with RCA Victor Records. It was a common clause in many of the recording contracts with the major record labels like RCA that anything that any of their artists recorded had to be recorded in a studio owned by the label. Howard Greenfield wrote a tremendous song in June of 1964 called It Hurts to Be in Love, and Neil Sedaka recorded the song. RCA Victor refused to release it because it wasn't recorded at an RCA studio. We're going to hear Neil Sedaka's version of this, and you will realize it's the exact same recording that Gene Pitney had the hit with. It's the same music track. It's even got the same backing vocals on it, and Neil Sedaka was also playing the piano on it. So let's hear Neil Sedaka's unreleased version of It Hurts to Be in Love.

Okay, so there you have Neil Sedaka's unreleased version of It Hurts to Be in Love, a song written by Howard Greenfield, and a record that I believe would have revitalized Sedaka's career. However, RCA Victor refused to release it because they didn't record it in an RCA Victor studio. And as we all know, Howard Greenfield then brought the song to Gene Pitney. They took Neil Sedaka's vocals off of it. Gene Pitney sang the song almost exactly the same way, harmonizing with himself the way Sedaka does, and it became a major hit for Gene Pitney. Neil Sedaka would chart four more singles in the top 40 through the end of 1963. From 1964 through 1966, he had seven records that landed in the 80s up through the 100s, and then RCA dropped him in November of 1966. He was without a recording contract for about 2 years until Don Kirshner signed him to his newly formed Kirshner Records label in November of 1968. However, Sedaka had no hits from 1968 through 1974. He had a chance encounter when he was touring in England. He met Elton John, who had just started a new record company called Rocket Records. Elton John felt that Neil Sedaka still had some commercial potential, and he was right. He was signed to the Rocket Records label, and Neil Sedaka reinvented himself in September of 1974. He hit number one on the Billboard Hot 100, the Adult Contemporary chart, and also the Cashbox Hot 100. A song written by Neil Sedaka and Phil Cody. It was called Laughter in the Rain.

Okay, there you have Neil Sedaka's comeback hit, September of 1974, Laughter in the Rain, a song recorded on Elton John's Rocket Record Company. And that's where we're going to end our story about Neil Sedaka, although he continued on in the recording industry well into the 21st century. And he remained active almost up until the time of his death. Neil Sedaka's last public performance was in December of 2025. And as I mentioned, he passed away on February 25, 2026. So that will wrap things up today in Penned, Produced, and Performed. Thank you for all the great emails. I'm glad you enjoyed the program. And I will look forward to seeing you again next Thursday at 6 p.m.

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1: 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And turn it up so you know it's got soul.

0: The 20th annual Flemington Summer Book Fest takes place over Memorial Weekend. It celebrates books, music, authors, and collectibles for all ages. The festival tent will be at Act 2 Books, 24 Central Station in Flemington, rain or shine. A portion of the proceeds supports Fisherman's Mark and the Flemington Area Food Pantry. Bring a non-perishable food item to donate. The number for details is 908-968-3711.
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0: And Van the Man it is, and the caravan has just rolled into town. I'm your host, Debbie Coy. Glad you could join us tonight. I am, of course, joined by the one and only Sidecar Steve.
1: How are you doing tonight? I'm doing great.
0: Good. Okay, me too.
1: Yeah, good.
0: And
1: we almost missed the caravan.
0: The caravan almost left without us, but we're good.
1: On autopilot.
0: No, we're not doing that stuff. But as I said, glad you could join us tonight. Why don't we take a quick look at the weather? And let me get this up. Okay, let's do a quick look at the weather. There is some rain in store for us for the next couple of days, but it is needed. So it is sort of a good thing, I guess.
1: Yeah, we're still in that little bit of a drought.
0: Yeah, we are. And we need to regulate that, I guess. Okay, tonight we have a low of 49 degrees. With a chance of showers, and then just cloudy. Tomorrow's Friday, sunny, with a high of 63 degrees. So it's a little bit cooler. At least it did cool down. No more 90 degrees for a while anyway. Friday night, mostly cloudy. And then rain is likely with a low of 45. And Saturday, we have a... rainy day again, 60% chance of rain. Oh, 90% chance of rain with a high of 53. So it's staying cool. But
1: that's a high of 53.
0: That's a high of 53. Saturday night, we've got a low of 45 and 100% chance of rain. And then on Sunday, we have a 60% chance of rain. And a high of 63. So it looks like, let's look ahead to, Sunday night, low of 53, mostly cloudy, and then a 30% chance of rain. And let's take a sneak peek ahead to Monday, Memorial Day. Guess what? 40% chance of rain with a high of 70 degrees. So it is warming up a little bit at least. But we are in for a little bit of rain. Unfortunate that it is on Memorial Day weekend, because a lot of people do plan outdoor activities for that. But you know what? Bring the party inside if you can. Mm-hmm. Or if you have to postpone, and there's always next weekend, so you can do that. But anyway, let's see. What is the current temperature right now in beautiful Kingwood Township outside of our Moondance studio? What do you have there?
1: Well, it's saying 57. So I guess we're going to go with that.
0: 57. Okay. Yeah. And I'm getting that as well. And
1: good. I'm glad we match.
0: I have that on my, that's coming in here on my thing also. Okay. Let's see. We've got a few people checking in already. But first, let me just tell you what we are doing tonight. First of all, I do want to send a big, big thank you out to everyone that supported this show and this great, great station.
1: Big thanks to everybody.
0: We thank all of you really from the bottom of our hearts, because we really could not do it without you. I have my little list here. Let's just throw the thank yous out.
1: Let me give a applause.
0: Yes. Okay.
1: Thank you.
0: Each and every one of you. Okay. Garrett, Ed O, Doug and Mickey, the Croc Flock, Barry and Nanette, Michael B., Irene and Don, they were sending a check-in, so... Mm-hmm. Steve and Kairu, who also sent in a check to several shows. Gail K. Susan W. Phil and the E-Tribe. And Phil has become a sustaining member. Mm. So
1: Bravo.
0: Yeah.
1: Bravo to him and all the other sustaining members.
0: Yes. Mark D also.
1: Mark D.
0: Has decided to become a sustaining member as well. So we thank you so much for that, both of you. Hillary and Sean, also known as Mr. Hillary. Doug and Mickey actually sent a second donation in honor of our birthdays. That I thought that was so sweet. So Doug and Mickey, thank you so much.
1: Thank you.
0: Mary Ann from up in Massachusetts, Greg and Monica from Lawrenceville, Belvedere Rod, and our friend Denise. So that's what we know so far. Of course, other donations may have come in over the week or whatever. This is what we got, and we got notified.
1: And other donations come in, you know,
0: they may be coming
1: in. A lot of different shows and whatnot, you know, covering.
0: Yeah, they do multiple shows, right? And we usually get notified. But anyway, we thank you one and all because we definitely could not do it without you. And we want to keep this crazy little caravan on the air as long as we can, as long as we can do it. And we do need to know that your support is out there. And of course, you guys have kept this wonderful station going, really. You know, nothing like it.
1: One of a

0: Tim had a couple couple of favorites for him. And that Zimmerman guy is having a birthday, I think, the 24th.
1: Bobby Zimmerman, yeah.
0: What is that? Sunday, I think, Sunday. Right? Mm-hmm. So, yeah, Dylan's birthday on Sunday, and we'll do a couple of tunes from him. I think we have a few on the caravan.
1: I think we can scrounge around.
0: A couple of Dylan tunes,
1: some.
0: A couple of Dylan covers, and we've got quite a few covers, actually. And also, we'll do a few songs for Memorial Day weekend is actually the unofficial start of summer. So we will do a couple, just a few summer tunes. And then we'll hold off on the main summer tunes until it actually is
1: summer.
0: The first week of summer, actually. Yeah. So, all right. Anyway, if you would like to email us, you can do so. Why don't you put the email address out?
1: Yes. Feel free to email us at our Moondance studio at wdvrhost@comcast.net.
0: And I thank you for that. And I want to see there are a few people jumping aboard already. Down South Jersey Chris. Oh, he was on?
1: Early.
0: Okay. Well, hey, Chris. Great to have you aboard, as always. Also, I see Andy Kinn. Andy says, loving this weather. Sputnik doesn't like when it's 9 billion degrees out. Yeah, and it was last week. You know what it was? It was 90... Plus, well, we did have a mini heat wave, right? Because we did have 3 days of 90 degrees plus, and that does make that constitutes a heat wave. However, if we have that in like late June or July, it's like your body's acclimated already to it. This, like, we went from, you know, zero to 100 in like a couple of days. And I know that first day, it really knocked me out.
1: It knocks you out, yeah.
0: But fortunately, we were able to open the pool for the second day of it, I guess, right? We had a little delay there because we had a couple of issues going on.
1: Plumbing issues,
0: Plumbing issues, always something. But anyway, so we were able to do that and kind of celebrated, had a little pre-Memorial Day celebration a little bit early. So we did get some pool time in. I don't think we're going to for the next few days, though.
1: No.
0: So anyway.
1: It's going to take me like 3 days to clean it out after that storm.
0: I know. That derecho or whatever that blew through yesterday.
1: Yeah.
0: It's like a little mini tornado really. Yeah. Leaves, branches, everything. And you were just saying, oh, how nice and clean the pool is.
1: I jinxed myself.
0: You did. Yeah. So anyway, that'll teach you.
1: Yeah,
0: you know.
1: It will.
0: But anyway, Andy says, have a great ride, caravanners. And thanks, Andy. And you have a great night out. And let me just see if there's anybody else through here. There's a lot of mail that came through that I want to just...
1: I think Doug checked in.
0: Yeah, that's what I'm looking for because he's usually the first one on and I don't see anything from him. So it may have gotten lost in all the... No, there it is. Okay. There's a lot of mail for the previous show, and that's what's throwing me off here. Here he is. Okay. Hello, caravan. Hey, Deb and Sidecar, what's up? We hope all is well with you. The croc flock is skipping our way onto the... Ooh, they are skipping. He's in a good mood this week. So I guess he had a good week here. onto the caravan. Today was the commute. So in caps, that is. So Mickey and I are hanging out waiting for Sidecar Steve to press that button. Okay, glad we can share a few hours with you and listen to some cool tunes. And well, always glad to have you and Mickey aboard, Doug. Mickey picks are attached. Have a great night and weekend. Let's not forget those who have served and made the ultimate sacrifice so we can enjoy the freedoms and liberties afforded us. We agree with that. Hugs, peace, and God's blessings. Your friends, Doug and Mickey, the croc flock. And always great to hear from those guys. And we might get to hear Mickey a little bit later. I think Sidecar Steve has a little Mickey tape. You've got a little recording there. Him singing along to the caravan,
1: along.
0: I think, right? From last week or the week before. So we'll try to get that if we can. Okay. This is from Jay Drew. And let's see what he is saying. Van Morrison doing Caravan with the band.

0: And at the Last Waltz is the single greatest live recording of anything ever. Love those kicks. Yes. Mm-hmm. Yeah. That's from Drew in Easton. Yeah, I hear you. It's funny because I used to play that version all the time. And then I started playing the live at the Troubadour from his It's Too Late to Stop Now and concert. And then every once in a while I do a studio version. And then we have that stripped down studio version. I've been mixing it up. And last week somebody said, I think it may have been Paul from Salisbury Township, who said, I missed the Last Waltz version. So I said, all right, I'll get that on for you. But yeah, I agree. The iconic Van.
1: Quintessential, kicking, yeah.
0: Yes, doing his little kick step, you know, his little can-can maneuver across the stage. Can't beat that. Anyway, okay, Disco Stu jumping aboard here. Decoration Day, a.k.a. Memorial Day, ready to jump on the Memorial Day caravan to celebrate the unofficial start of summer. Hopefully, it will clear up enough to take a cruise down Great Bay Boulevard. Oh.
1: Uh-oh.
0: That sounds like a little hint to me. We will see.
1: A little cryptic hint.
0: I think
1: hint.
0: We can fit that one in there, yeah, to check out the lights of Brigantine. So, all right, Stu, I think since you mentioned it, if I get another vote on that one, we will
1: do it.
0: Because I know it's a long song, but I'm sure I will. I'll probably get more than one. But anyway, he says a big thank you to all the brave men and women that Memorial Day is dedicated to. And that's from Disco Stu. And yes, definitely. We thank you all. Definitely thank you all for your service and all the men and women who
1: paid the ultimate sacrifice.
0: All. Yes, yeah. They certainly did. And Bobby jumping aboard. He is on board. He's getting on board early every week, which is really good. Deb and Steve, happy birthday to Steve. Have a beer and a piece of cake. Okay. And maybe
1: beer,
0: not
1: beer and cake.
0: Beer and cake. Okay, that's a combo. But I'm sure Sidecar Steve will be having a little bit of each. So.
1: Or some sort of libation.
0: You will. Yes. So we know that. So.
1: It's a given.
0: Celebrating another trip around the sun. You
1: I made it.
0: Got to. You made another one.
1: In one piece, I made it.
0: Barely. This was a rough year.
1: This was a very rough year.
0: Yes, but he's all in one piece, all together in that sidecar and still hanging on.
1: Yeah.
0: like we all are, I think.
1: Almost Humpty Dumpty, but.
0: But, all right, what do you say we get the music going? Let me just give you a little taste of what we have coming. Of course, a few from Van. We've got some Dylan and some good Dylan covers, actually. We've also got Jackson Brown. Let's see. Dire Straits, Jimmy LaFave, Richard Schindel. We have a few from the women. We've got Carla Bonhoff, Linda Ronstadt, Joan Armatrading, Jackson Brown, Lyle Lovett, Neil Young, something else from Everybody Knows This Is Nowhere that somebody mentioned last week they wanted to hear. It's a long one, one of the long songs from there. See if you can guess which one I'm going to play. But anyway, The Floating Men and John Prine and a few other surprises thrown in there. So what do you say we get this party started? We actually are already wasting time here. I'm talking too much, and I'm getting down to the... why don't we do this? You have a community bulletin board announcement. Why don't you do that right now?
1: Right now?
0: Yeah, and then what I'll do is I'll get this other stuff on. After the break, I think.
1: So there's a Stomp and Sew community barn dance, and it's the 250th celebration of our nation, and it's going to take place Sunday, June 14th, 3:30 to 7 p.m. at Stengel Road, Flemington, New Jersey. Join them to commemorate the 250 years of an evolving nation, free and fun. So featuring jug Town Mountain String Band with caller Sue Dupree, The Crossing, a musical tavern performance, author Larry Kidder on Jacob Francis, Screen Printing Station, Community Seed Exchange, and Viva Mexico Food Truck. So this is going to take place, again, Sunday, June 14th, 3:30 to 7 p.m., and it's sponsored by Flemington DIY.
0: Okay, and I thank you for that, and I'm going to see if I can get, well, what I was going to play actually is a little bit too long for the slot that I have here, for the time that I've got here, so I think I'm going to have to do something else. But
1: Plan B.
0: Plan B is right. Let's see what we
1: Side
0: can...
1: Side B.
0: Well, you know what? That one's a little bit too long, too. So let's see if I can get this one on. Oh, let's do this one. And, okay, there's a little Rough God Goes Riding from The Healing Game.
2: Van Morrison!

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1: It's Friday, you've clocked out, and the weekend is calling, and your car speakers deserve great music. Skip the static and dive into Crosscuts, where your Friday afternoon curator is spinning a wide-angle lens across the musical map from 5 to 7 p.m.
2: And we are back, and let's see, we heard Van Morrison's, what did we hear? Oh, Rough God Goes Riding from The Healing Game. And we are going to, now we've got something else coming up from Van after we do our little chill. But you already did the community bulletin board announcement, so we're
3: set with that.
2: We're set with that, and we are, you know what? I did want to mention, we had a few more people jumping aboard here, so let me mention that, and then we'll do our chill, and then we've got something else coming up from Van, of course. Let's see, I mentioned Bobby. Okay, David and Judith checking in, cooking and listening. Hey,
3: oh,
2: guys,
3: cool.
2: My favorite time of year, Dylan's birthday. That means extra plays on the turntable. Best, David and Judith from Modern Fossil Art Gallery.
3: Yeah, good to hear from
2: Frenchtown.
3: Them.
2: Good to hear from them. Hope you're cooking up something good, and I'm sure you are. So,
3: eggplant.
2: Enjoy the meal.
3: Eggplant.
2: No, it's too early for eggplant. unless he bought it. But anyway, maybe he'll let us know what he's making. But I know Rod Belvedere usually gives us a little grill report,
3: but that's like 9:30.
2: Yeah, that's late. Yeah, he's a late
3: griller.
2: He said he's been eating at a more civilized hour lately. his other half has been warning him that he'd better start eating at a more reasonable hour.
3: Yeah.
2: So, also, we just heard from Rusty Trombone, and we got a second vote for George Wirth. So he says, I will cast a vote for the Brigantine song. Heard it for the first time on your show. An awesome tune. So, hey, I'm glad that we turned you on to that. Actually, we were turned on to that song by one of our listeners, Robert from Gillette.
3: Yeah, Robert.
2: And we are so glad that he turned us on to that one, because that is a good tune. So, okay, and we have another vote here. Nanette and Barry jumping aboard here, jumping on the caravan. Barry and Nan on the caravan. We always take a vote for the Lights of Brigantine. Okay, so
3: okay,
2: it's official.
3: It.
2: You guys got it. You voted it in. If anybody else wants to throw their vote in there as well in the hat, you got it.
3: Backed by popular demand.
2: We will be playing that probably in the second or maybe the 9 o'clock hour. We'll wait until we get to that, because I have a lot of Dylan tunes to squeeze into the 8 o'clock hour. So we'll see how it goes. But I definitely will squeeze that in, since so many of you are asking for it. Okay, let's get the music back up here. And let's see. This is what I wanted to play by Van originally. But first, how can I forget the chill? especially after this little mini heat wave we had this week.
3: Yeah,
2: but
3: definitely.
2: Okay, and
3: chill.
2: I always say, all the craziness going on. All right, everybody, we're turning off the political talking heads. We turn off all of the social media opinion. We don't want to hear any of that stuff.
3: Yeah.
2: We don't care. We're just blocking it out. We're just listening to some good music. We're all hanging out here together, just enjoying the music and being together, and we're going to drop all the negativity
3: and reset.
2: Focus on the positive and reset. Okay, here we go, the big chill.
3: Breathe in, breathe out.
2: And one more. And third time is the charm.
3: Chillfecta.
2: Yeah.
3: Ooh,
2: okay,
3: all right.
2: And Doug and Mickey, I hope you guys enjoyed that, and I hope that kind of reset it for you as well. Okay, everybody in that good place, here we go. Here's Van with something from his Wavelength album.

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0: Okay, and Susan Tedeschi doing that great cover of Don't Think Twice, It's All Right. And before that, we heard two from Blood on the Tracks. If you see her, say hello, and Simple Twist of Fate. And we are going up to the top of the hour. You are tuned to The Caravan here at WDVR WPNJ, and we'll be right back after the top of the hour break.
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